0: smoothing off the rough edges of your summer night as we head into autumn. It's right around the corner. My favorite thrift store has all their Christmas stuff out, all their Halloween stuff out. I'm like, wait a minute. Slow down. I'm not ready for the end of the year. I want this next year to go by slowly. My youngest daughter, Delilah Jr., is a senior this year. She starts her senior year. I don't want it to fly by like it did for all my other kids. I don't want it to be I blink my eye and she's gone. I want to savor every moment, every prom, every dance, every choir concert, every play, every parent-teacher conference. I want to record it in my mind. I don't want the end of the year here already. Slow down. We're going to enjoy this August night together. 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

0: If you've listened to this show for any length of time, you know I have a big family. And it got bigger a couple of years ago. The courts awarded me custody of three more littles who are a part of my family. It's called kinship care. So I thought I was almost done parenting because I only had two minor children at home. But God said, no. We got a little more work to do here. And that's okay because I love these babies. I love them. And this summer we have been doing something that is so silly but so sweet to me. In the morning, they want to count all the wonderful memories that we've made just this summer. And we look at pictures and we look at rocks we've collected. We store our memories in rocks and shells. And they tell me where they found this one and where they found that one. And we spend like 20 minutes, half an hour, maybe an hour. Today was an hour. Talking about our various wildlife safari. And I love that they are capturing those memories and storing them in their heart. God gave us memories so we can have roses in December. I heard that quote years ago. Those memories are like roses that are blooming in the middle of winter. When you're going through a winter phase of life, a chapter of life that's difficult, that's dark, that's painful, when you've got those sweet memories and you can just look at a shell and go, I remember the day on the beach with my Nana when we found the shell and we brought it home and put it in bleach water and now look at it shining in the sun. God gave us memories so we might have roses in December. I hope you're storing up so many wonderful memories this summer. And I hope I'm a part of those. 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
0: The summer is slipping by. It's just like it was here and now it's rapidly disappearing. I hope you are having a great summer with your kids, with your family, with your friends, with me each and every night. I'll be here for you.

0: 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Tonight's Delilah's Dilemma is from a young man named Drew who says, I'm 30 years old living in the fine city of Pittsburgh. I have searched high and I have searched low for years for the love of my life. I recently had the opportunity to meet a girl, Sarah, that my roommate introduced me to, and we hit it off. We have been on a couple of dates and had a very special and wonderful time. My dilemma occurred last evening when a girl from my past suddenly and without provocation grabbed me at a party and kissed me. It was one of the most passionate moments of my life, and she may have well kissed my heart. She is fresh out of a relationship, and I do not know if this kiss will develop into a relationship, but I think it's too soon to tell. I don't want to break Sarah's heart. She's such a sweet girl. I don't want to play games with this, but I don't want to miss out on a true opportunity for love. Any help would be greatly appreciated. With love, from Drew. Whew! Oh, Drew. I will give my best mama, Delilah, advice to you coming up next. 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

0: that's what you do.
1: I have a friend, I've never met her face to face, but she is someone that I have become friends with over the years, who, like our family, has built her family. She has biological children and adopted children and children from different cultures, and a lot of struggles. She and her husband spent the last few years trying to get their children out of orphanages and out of deplorable conditions and home to them. And she sent me a very sweet letter today, just to be kind. And she said, "Your fingernails are dirty with the stuff of those who mean the most, the lost, the hurting, those cast aside." I love that. And that just touched my heart in such a powerful way. Are you putting yourself out there, loving the lost, the hurting, those that nobody else wants? I hope so. I hope your fingernails are dirty. I hope your back hurts. I hope you are

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0: I know you're tired. You had a long day today. It's okay. Come in. Just spend a few minutes with me, if you will. Or maybe the next hour. I'm going to be here to help ease you into a peaceful state of mind so we can face this week together ahead.

0: I found a quote by my favorite artist, Vincent van Gogh. He says, love is something eternal. The aspect may change, but not the essence. There is the same difference in a person before and after he is in love as there is in an unlighted lamp and one that is burning. The lamp was there and it was a good lamp, but now it is shedding light, and that is its real function. Isn't that beautiful? Love makes you light up from the inside. Love makes you shed that light and that love on everybody that comes into your presence. I want to share that kind of love with you via the airwaves tonight. 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

0: It is time for me to slip out of here and take off into the cool darkness. 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
2: 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The lakes offer summer swimming and boating, as well as the winter pond hockey classic and the ice fishing derby in Meredith, drawing fishermen from across the country.
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0: Harry Styles with American Girls, 95.7 WZID. Will have mostly cloudy skies for the early morning, a low of 65. And later today, partly to mostly cloudy, chance of some showers and thunderstorms. Highs will be around 83. 30 minutes of today's best music on the way. Kelly Clarkson, Meghan Trainor, Katy Perry, and more next.
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your cigarette break. It's like 10,000 spoons when all you need is a knife. 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

0: Taylor Swift with I Knew It, I Knew You, 95.7 WZID. A lot of clouds for the early morning, a low 65. And later today, partly to mostly cloudy, a chance of a shower or thunderstorm. Highs will be around 83. And coming up at 5 a.m., we have New Hampshire in the morning. 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You can make a song request. You can play contests. Let them know what's happening in the community. New Hampshire in the morning, coming up at 5 a.m. on 95.7 WZID.
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0: 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A lot of clouds for the early morning, a low 65. And later today, partly to mostly cloudy, a chance of a shower, thunderstorm, and highs around 83. 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
1: 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A lot of clouds for the early morning, low 65. And later today, partly to mostly cloudy, there is a chance of some showers and thunderstorms. Highs around 83. 30 minutes of today's best music on the way. We have the Chainsmokers featuring Coldplay. 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

0: Benson Boone with Sorry I'm Here for Someone Else, 95.7 WZID. Good morning. New Hampshire in the morning on the way. We'll have partly to mostly cloudy skies today. Chance of some showers and thunderstorms with a high of 83. Clouds tonight and maybe a few showers down to 62. And tomorrow, a cloudy start, some clearing by afternoon, getting up to 84 degrees. 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
1: Good morning. An additional person has died after shootings in Whitefield last week. The Attorney General's office announcing yesterday that Amy Blake died as a result of her injury suffered in that shooting. Authorities say Michael Morrow, her son, who suffered a catastrophic gunshot wound to his head, remains in critical condition. Blake's other son, Eric Blake Jr., died of a single gunshot wound to the head, according to an autopsy, and his death is ruled a suicide. A fourth family member, Eric Blake Sr., also shot but is expected to survive his injuries. Police are still investigating. A three-alarm fire has destroyed more than half of a popular restaurant and bar in Loudoun just days before race weekend. Loudoun Fire says most of the dining room at Beanie's Bar and Grill was damaged overnight Monday after a police officer noticed fire in the back of the building. It took about 90 minutes to knock down the blaze. No one was hurt. The state fire marshal's office is investigating the origin and cause of the fire, although it's not considered suspicious at this time. And Allegiant Air is adding a new route out of Portsmouth International Airport. The flights to Fort Lauderdale, Florida, are scheduled to run from February 20th to May 1st. It's one of seven seasonal routes involving New England and Florida airports that the airline is adding for spring travel. In sports, Red Sox crushed the Diamondbacks yesterday 11-1. They play again tonight at 7:10. 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Cloudy with breaks of sunshine today, still humid, high 81 degrees. More clouds this evening with showers possible overnight and humid, low 64. Mix of clouds and sun tomorrow, high 87. 67 degrees at WZID.
2: Tuesday, boy, that alarm went off this morning. Where?
1: Yeah. Why, what? Huh?
2: Where am I?
1: Yeah.
2: I don't know about you, that's what happened to me. It is Tuesday, August 18th. It's Fajita Day.
1: Oh, love those.
2: Fajitas. Mm. Mm-hmm. Couples Day today. Aww. There you go. Spend time with a couple. A couple of what? I have no idea. And Write a Bad Poem Day. Yes. That was our homework overnight. Mm-hmm. We got to let Jimmy know that when he comes in, he's got to write a bad poem.
1: He's going to have to. I mean, how long does it take to write a bad one?
2: Right? Not long. Shouldn't take long at all. But yeah, bad poem.

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0: There's a guy still going strong with that song.
1: Yep.
0: Tommy Two Tones, 867-5309. What's the area code, though, by the way? Do we have an area code for that?
1: I don't think so.
0: Just curious. It is New Hampshire in the morning here on 95.7 WZID. Exciting news yesterday, just after 10 o'clock. Jonas Brothers called and said, hey, we're coming to New Hampshire.
1: We're coming back.
0: SNHU Arena. It's quite the tour.
1: Oh, yeah. Burning up.
0: Well, it's the Burning Up Tour all over again.
1: All over again.
0: Burning Up Tour all over again. I had to read that like 10 times.
1: Yeah.
0: The Burning Up All Over Again Tour. There you go.
1: So
0: it is happening September 26th, mm-hmm. SNHU Arena. Tickets on sale Friday, 10 a.m. However, if you're one of those insiders,
1: yes,
0: I think today they go on sale. You can get start getting tickets.
1: Yeah,
0: the VIP, or if you got some credit card, you can get in on that one.
1: True.
0: Jonas Brothers, yeah. The word is out that we had tickets yesterday because I posted on our website, you know, that we have tickets. Yeah, I couldn't do it till after 10 yesterday.
1: No, we had to wait.
0: Gotta wait. Jonas Brothers.
1: We don't like to wait, but we had to wait.
0: All of a sudden, my inbox filled up. What time are you giving away the tickets? Tickets. How am I going to win the tickets? Do you have tickets? Any extra tickets? Here we go. Jonas Brothers, they're hot. All right, so we will have those tickets. One question, one answer. And our first question sparked quite the conversation here in the studio.
1: Sure did.
0: After hours. It was pretty funny, so... It ended up me having a chat with ChatGPT.
1: Yeah, well,
0: and how that turned
1: out. For good
0: reason. And how that turned out, you'll hear a little later this morning on WZID. 95.7
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2: Do I have Margo on my head this morning, or do I ride it at around?
1: Follow us on socials, you'll understand what happened. You look good in the lipstick, though, I'll tell you that.
3: That's right. Wow.
2: Thank you.
1: Actually, tomorrow, noon to 2, we're sending Margo away.
3: Yay.
1: But not too far.
3: In a good way.
1: You're going to the airport.
3: Yeah.
1: But you're not leaving the airport.
3: Yeah, weird, huh?
2: That is odd, right? Yes.
3: But it's a party. It's aviation day.
1: Tomorrow is aviation day. Oh. So here's what I want you to do. Run around the lobby of the airport with your arms open.
3: Yep.
1: It's aviation day.
3: You know what? You know I will do that.
1: Yes.
3: Yeah, I can't wait till security tackles me.
1: There you go. Like I said, don't do it near security. Just do it in the lobby there.
3: Have you been to the airport? Don't do it near security.
1: Right there at the bottom. Right there as you walk through the front doors before you go up the escalators.
3: Okay.
1: So it's a whole celebration day for tomorrow, National Aviation Day. So what are they doing? Checkpoint tours?
3: They've got touch a truck. Ooh. You can talk to TSA. They're going to have yummy cookies and cake, and they're going to have giveaways and all kinds of demonstrations. Yeah. And just in general, what you should know about our fabulous airport that's right here and so convenient.
1: Aviation and STEM activities.
3: Yes.
1: Family-friendly games.
3: Yep. Live music.
1: A special giveaways.
3: Live music. Our music.
1: Yeah, there you go.
3: Which I considered live because it's, happening.
1: happening now as we speak. So that is tomorrow, noon to 2. So if you're looking for something to do, maybe get the kids out of the house for a couple hours.
3: Yeah. Something different.
1: Margo will be there at Manchester Boston Regional Airport. Yep. Should be a fun time.
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7: Good morning. A three-alarm fire has destroyed more than half of a popular restaurant and bar in Loudoun just days before race weekend. Loudoun Fire says most of the dining room at Beanie's Bar and Grill was damaged overnight Monday after a police officer noticed fire in the back of the building. It took about 90 minutes to knock down the blaze. No one was hurt. The state fire marshal's office is investigating the origin and cause of the fire, although it's not considered suspicious at this time. An additional person has died after shootings in Whitefield last week. The Attorney General's office announcing yesterday that Amy Blake died as a result of her injuries suffered in the shooting. Authorities say Michael Morrow, her son, remains in critical condition. Blake's other son, Eric Blake Jr., died of a single gunshot wound to the head, according to an autopsy, and his death is ruled a suicide. A fourth family member, Eric Blake Sr., also shot but is expected to survive. Police are still investigating. And Allegiant Air is adding a new route out of Portsmouth International Airport. The flights to Fort Lauderdale, Florida are scheduled to run from February 20th to May 1st. It's one of seven seasonal routes involving New England and Florida airports that the airline is adding for spring travel. In sports, Red Sox crushed the Diamondbacks yesterday 11-1. They play again tonight at 7:10. 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Cloudy with breaks of sun today. Still humid. High 81 degrees. More clouds this evening with showers possible and humid overnight. Low 64. A mix of clouds and sun tomorrow. High 87. 70 degrees at WZID.
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0: That's right. It's New Hampshire in the morning here on 95.7 WZID. I'm just thinking about a splash of cold water in the face because teachers and students' reality.
2: Yeah.
0: It's coming soon.
1: Yeah.
0: I think Concord school system, today is the day.
3: Today is the day.
2: For teachers, right? Teachers are coming
3: up
2: back.
3: Up and at them.
2: Yep.
3: Today is the day.
0: Oh, yeah. No, it starts. We heard from teachers yesterday, the end of the month or next week or this week. Oh, yeah, no, it's beginning.
3: Yeah, that's right. When we were kids, it always felt like, okay, Labor Day.
2: It was.
3: Jerry Lewis telethon, and okay, now school starts this week.
0: Right?
2: But it was, right, it did. We waited. And some school districts still do, and some start like right before.
0: The problem this year is, we talked to a teacher yesterday, says Labor Day is very late this year.
2: It is.
0: September 7th.
3: Mm-hmm. Oh, yeah, okay.
0: So it's late. And then the 8th, you have an election.
2: A primary.
0: Primary.
3: Some of the schools will be,
2: City of Manchester will be closed, City of Nashville.
0: Quite a few, so. That screws you up. So they don't want to be going to school until July next year.
2: Right.
0: So let's cut off a little bit of August and off you go.
2: So they're starting a little bit earlier.
0: And they said they have like a 3-day week, a 4-day week, and then another 3-day week.
2: I like that personally because it eases you back into the school year.
0: Right. It's not like it's 90 miles an hour straight ahead. And, you know, teachers always, because kids, they say the darndest things, don't they? We talked about this a little bit yesterday.
2: Oh, my.
0: There's a school already back in session, you know, some of the schools down south. Mm-hmm. And here's one a teacher posted where a student asked a question, and I don't think the kid thought about the question before. Listen.
4: So this happened today. I told my middle school students that there was an accident on the freeway on my way to work. One of them raised their hands and asked, "Where do you work?"
2: Well, I'm telling
3: you'll
2: you about this
3: after
2: right
3: school
2: here
3: today,
2: school.
3: Young man.
0: As you noticed, he couched it saying middle school students.
2: Yeah.
3: But middle school.
0: Middle school students. So where do you work?
2: Here. You're right here.
3: Well, maybe the young man or girl thought he loves his job so much, it's not really work.
0: But he doesn't think it's a job. Because the kids are in school.
2: Kids are in school. You got to go to school.
0: Right, so he thinks he's just going to school.
3: That's hilarious.
0: He's just going to school. Where do you work?
3: Wow.
0: I work here.
2: Here.
0: I'm your teacher. That's my job.
3: That's funny.
0: Must have been early middle school.
2: Maybe.
0: Sixth grade, maybe.
3: Maybe.
0: 5:44 here on New Hampshire in the morning. Jimmy's in for Emily today. Anything on our

0: busy. He's got this movie coming out, He's got the Wrexham team. There's no way he has time to sit down.
1: He's going to have a little downtime on
0: watch
1: Sundays.
0: Watch back together again.
1: Something. Well, jeez. Anyways, we'll see if it has anything to do with a new movie that's coming up. How's that? Is Jennifer Lopez waiting for Kim Kardashian and her boyfriend to break up? They say Kim Kardashian really wants to date Lewis Hamilton. He's a Formula One driver.
0: Right,
1: on
0: racer, yeah.
1: And he's waiting in the wings for things to go sideways with Kim Kardashian. That's terrible. Right. And Tom Cruise, I guess he's down in the dumps because his daughter Suri dropped his last name.
0: Oh, yeah.
1: So maybe he wants to go hang out with Brad Pitt and they can commiserate.
0: They can commiserate together. There you go. WZID.

0: 95.7 WZIB, New Hampshire in the morning. A little foggy out there in spots this morning. Or is that just me? Because I look out the window, I do see fog.
1: No, you're right. It's right, okay. So you're okay.
0: Sometimes I wonder. I don't know. I had a great night's sleep last night. So right? I'm just not sure. Is it me or the fog?
1: You are seeing clearly this morning.
0: Big news yesterday. Just after 10 o'clock, they announced Jonas Brothers.
1: Yep. They're coming back.
0: Next month. I mean, this is not even a quick turnaround. Usually it's like 8-10 months in advance.
1: Right.
0: Next month, the 26th, Jonas Brothers coming to SNHU Arena.
1: Yeah.
0: I think it's a Saturday night, the 26th. Hold on, let me double check. I believe. September 26th is a Saturday evening.
1: Indeed it is.
0: So date night, Saturday night, Jonas Brothers.
1: Mm-hmm. Mm-hmm.
0: One question, one answer. Wins you tickets here on New Hampshire in the morning.
1: Because we got them.
0: Yep, we got the tickets.
1: And we're excited about it.
0: Tickets. We couldn't announce it. We
1: wanted to tell you yesterday, but we weren't allowed.
0: Right, would have loved to give away tickets yesterday, but the show wasn't announced till 10.
1: Yep.
0: So we had to wait till
1: then. So, I mean, you know, they were standing right behind me with duct tape just waiting for me to...
0: To start saying something about Jonas Brothers.
1: Yeah.
0: Right, and the tour coming back.
1: Mm-hmm.
0: So they go on sale at 10. It's the Burning Up All Over Again tour. There you go.
1: Okay.
0: So coming to SNHU Arena next month with WZID. 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
1: Good morning. An additional person has died after shootings in Whitefield last week. The Attorney General's office announcing yesterday that Amy Blake died as a result of her injury suffered in that shooting. Authorities say Michael Morrow, her son, who suffered a catastrophic gunshot wound to his head, remains in critical condition. Blake's other son, Eric Blake Jr., died of a single gunshot wound to the head, according to an autopsy, and his death is ruled a suicide. A fourth family member, Eric Blake Sr., also shot but is expected to survive his injuries. Police are still investigating. A three-alarm fire has destroyed more than half of a popular restaurant and bar in Loudoun just days before race weekend. Loudoun Fire says most of the dining room at Beanie's Bar and Grill was damaged overnight Monday after a police officer noticed fire in the back of the building. It took about 90 minutes to knock down the blaze. No one was hurt. The state fire marshal's office is investigating the origin and cause of the fire, although it's not considered suspicious at this time. And Allegiant Air is adding a new route out of Portsmouth International Airport. The flights to Fort Lauderdale, Florida, are scheduled to run from February 20th to May 1st. It's one of seven seasonal routes involving New England and Florida airports that the airline is adding for spring travel. In sports, Red Sox crushed the Diamondbacks yesterday 11-1. They play again tonight at 7:10. 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Cloudy with breaks of sunshine today, still humid, high 81 degrees. More clouds this evening with showers possible overnight and humid, low 64. Mix of clouds and sun tomorrow, high 87. 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Get two sausage McMuffin with egg for $6 and iced coffee for $1.69 at participating McDonald's. 68 degrees at WZID.
0: Welcome to Tuesday. It's August 18th. You know what today is? Fajita Day.
10: Ooh.
0: Who's in the mood for a fajita today?
1: Always.
0: And what's the difference between a fajita, a taco, and a burrito?
1: The price.
11: That's good. That's right. Right.
0: Also, Couples Day today. Spend time with your couple and just share a fajita.
1: I'm going to couple. Knock and uncouple. I'm going to couple.
0: And write a bad poem day today.
1: Yes.
0: So in 1 hour from now, we will all share our bad poems. Right, Jimmy?

0: Yes,
1: you gotta
0: sir.
1: Put pen to paper or finger to keyboard.
2: I got my beret ready.
1: You're ready with yours, all right? Your finger's ready to snap for some poetry.
2: Yeah.
1: My poem actually has the word underwear in it.
2: Of course it does.
0: Oh, my.
2: After
1: 7 o'clock. We'll share at WZI.
3: I'm going under in this time. I feel there's no one to save me. This all or nothing really got away. You're driving me crazy.

0: New Hampshire in the morning here on 95.7. WZID, Neil, Marga, playing the part of Emily today. Look, it's Jimmy.
1: Jimmy doing a great job.
2: In the house.
0: I do have to say, Jimmy, last time you were here, you filled in for Marga.
3: I did. I was right there.
0: And a buddy of mine who lives way up north in New Hampshire, he was on his way down to have his car serviced. He had to drive from, what did I say, Madison. Up near North Conway.
1: Mm-hmm. Yeah.
0: To, what's next to Londonderry?
1: Derry.
0: No, the other side.
1: Hampstead, Derry. I don't know.
0: I'm going the wrong direction, towards Nashua.
1: Oh, Hudson.
0: Hudson. The one. He was driving to Hudson to get his car serviced. I'm like, that's a long way to get your car serviced. He goes, I thank God this thing does. It's electric. It doesn't need an oil change.
3: Oh.
0: Anyways, but he listened. He said, well, you guys, you sounded good. Heard that guy, Jimmy. Mm-hmm. And he didn't know your last name was Carter. He goes, really? That's his name?
1: Yeah.
0: Jimmy Carter.
1: Indeed it is.
3: I heard Jimmy guy on the radio the other day. His name is Steve Miller. And I thought, hey, that's kind of a cool
0: right?
3: name to have.
0: Oh, yeah. I used to work with the Steve Miller.
3: Right. Did you?
0: Yeah. Probably. It is New Hampshire in the morning here at WZID. Questions to start your day. Tomorrow, will you eat it Wednesday? We're going sweet again.
1: Yeah.
0: Yep. Don and I found something in the store the other day. We're out shopping.
3: And well, I tell you, last week's was great.
0: Yeah.
3: Those M&Ms.
0: Oh,
1: yes.
0: Yeah. You like them?
1: The banana nut bread?
3: They put them out there in the kitchen and no one was touching them. And I felt like, well, I don't want them just to sit here. They seem lonely.
0: Mm-hmm. So that's what they're there for.
3: I enjoyed.
1: I'm
0: the week
1: glad.
0: Before, the week before, we had the quail eggs. Nobody touched them.
3: No. I walked past those very
1: actually,
3: quickly.
1: Actually, we played pickleball with them after.
3: Yeah, no kidding.
0: Uh-huh. Anyway, so tomorrow, will you eat it Wednesday? We'll do that 24 hours from now, but we'll be eating. Mm-hmm. Over the weekend, I missed this. Coach Mike Vrabel, I guess it was his birthday.
1: Birthday, yes.
0: And he had a special person celebrate with him. Here, listen, this is the audio, them singing. The team is singing, and the mascot is singing as well.
1: Yes.
4: Happy birthday, Coach Vrabel. Happy birthday to you.
0: And out of the mascot uniform, John Bon Jovi.
1: Yeah.
5: I'm the biggest Pats fan. God bless you all. Great season. Looking forward to it. All right. I'll see you out there on the playing field. Happy birthday.
0: I still like the fact that he is
1: such a big fan.
0: A huge Patriots fan. Mm-hmm. So I guess that's it's a craft relationship with John Bon Jovi.
1: Yes.
0: Wow.
1: Long time, too. It's been a long time.
0: So there you go.
1: Can I tell you how happy I would be if John Bon Jovi...
0: All right.
3: We'll make it happen. We're going to make it happen.
1: Can you?
0: Right.
3: Yeah, we'll do it again.
0: Yeah. The rookie class serenaded Vrabel with a happy birthday, and John was dressed as the team mascot.
3: Yeah, Pat the Patriot.
0: All right. Now, my question is, who would you like to sing happy birthday to you? All of a sudden, they popped out of a mascot uniform, whoever it is.
1: Well, I wouldn't turn Bon Jovi around.
0: Bon Jovi was already taken, so who else would you have?
1: Who else would I like?
0: Jimmy?
1: Matthew McConaughey.
0: Matthew McConaughey, all right. Funny story with him.
1: All right.
3: Smokey Robinson.
0: Smokey Robinson.
1: Wow.
3: I love his voice.
1: Wait, is he alive still?
3: Yes, he's coming to Medford in December.
6: All right.
0: Smokey Robinson. So you go with Matthew McConaughey. Yeah. He's going to pull the helmet off right now.
6: All right.
1: Yes.
0: Happy birthday, Marga. Happy birthday. And Jimmy's got Smokey Robinson.
3: Yeah.
1: Mm-hmm.
3: Tears of a cloud.
0: Oh. For me, Dua Lipa.
1: I knew it.
3: Oh. See, you're superficial. I went for the voice. You guys are going for the look.
0: What are you talking about? No. Dua Lipa, I love.
1: Whoa. Have you talked to Matthew McConaughey?
0: What?
1: I didn't go for the voice.
0: And
1: are you kidding me?
0: Dua Lipa's got an unbelievable voice.
3: Sing Matthew McConaughey.
1: I don't care. I don't even have to open my eyes. When he starts talking, it's Matthew McConaughey.
0: Jimmy, I did not say what Dua Lipa was wearing underneath that.
3: Hey now.
0: 6:15 on New Hampshire in the morning. More questions on the way. Getting around town. What's the rub?
1: Called a shallow.
3: Well, you can be singing a happy tune this morning as you're driving 93 south to the Concord to the Mass State line. It's not a bad ride at the moment. There is a little volume as you approach that 93-495 exchange. Some volume building up on Route 3 southbound by the Lowell Connector. Quick reminder on the Everett today, that demolition of the Bedford tolls continues for about two more months. It happens 9 a.m. to 3 p.m. Should only cause some delays late in the morning commute. Good ride 293 as you're cruising through Manchester in an easy ride 101 towards the seacoast. That's the latest from the WZID Traffic Network.
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0: 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You, Marga, Jimmy, and for Emily, playing the part of Emily. You didn't have to dress like her today, Jimmy.
1: Oh, you don't like this?
0: I'm glad you did.
2: I know, it's kind of adorable with the half shirt.
1: Thank you.
0: Looks good.
1: A little belly, but that's all right.
0: Might need a little waxing there, but that's okay.
1: Hey, now.
0: I'm just jealous, that's all.
1: Some people like this. Oh. Yep.
2: Help me.
3: Help me, please.
0: Help me. Questions to start today, that's where we are. All right, what's left to do this summer?
2: Oh, yeah, sleep. We talked about this at the beginning of the summer,
0: right?
2: Yeah. What we wanted to do, because I wanted to spend some beach time. I definitely have had some beach
0: time.
2: So
0: you've had some beach time, that's good.
2: Not enough, but some, more than last year, that's for sure.
0: Yep.
2: So I'm good with that. I don't know, I still want to go someplace. No, I knocked that off the bucket list too, because we went to someplace we hadn't been. We went to the Isle of Shoals.
0: Right.
2: Now I got to think about this. I'm doing pretty good.
0: Yep, all right. I'll give you a minute to think about it. Anything for you, Jimmy?
1: More concerts,
0: yeah. You have one tonight, Billy Idol, right?
1: Billy Idol and Devo.
0: For me, it's this year, golf.
2: Yeah.
0: I have to golf. I have not golfed. Well, I mean, I have a new grandbaby. I've had a lot of work going on
1: in
0: my house.
1: You haven't golfed at all?
0: Like twice, three times maybe. That's not good.
1: Get out there.
0: Not good.

0: that's good that you crossed a lot of things off your to-do list for the summer.
1: Did, yeah.
0: Good for you.
1: One more thing. I haven't gotten a massage or done any. Okay. I wanted to do some spa thing.
0: All right.
1: And I haven't done that yet.
0: Sounds like Tim owes you a foot rub. There you go.
1: Well, it'd be cheaper.
0: Yeah. What's old is new again when it comes to breakfast cereals.
2: Really?
0: Now, growing up, so you were not allowed to have the sweet cereals.
2: What?
0: So what did you eat for breakfast?
2: You couldn't eat cereal?
1: Oh, I could have cereal, but I couldn't have any of the sugary ones. So Cheerios was okay.
0: We had to pry the box of, Apple Jacks out of your fingers.
1: That's right.
0: Because she was like, oh my God, these are so good.
1: Oh, I was like, this is the best thing ever.
0: You sent her right to Transition Medical Weight Loss.
1: I did. I had to go right down. Dr. Corey called. You come in right now.
0: Let's go. So, breakfast cereals. So, yeah, you just had the unsweetened ones.
1: Right.
0: So, yeah.
1: Anything that was healthy or, you know, gross.
0: You grew up on bran.
1: Yeah, literally.
0: What was your favorite one growing up as a kid?
2: Anything with sugar.
0: Right. Right? Cocoa
2: Even
0: Puffs.
2: Raisin Bran? Sugar.
0: Yep.
2: Cocoa Puffs?
0: Yep.
2: Sugar.
1: Well, I think Kellogg's Raisin Bran had sugar on it and Post didn't.
0: Yeah,
1: Post was more healthy. Because my mom bought the one that didn't, of course.
2: Enough sugar.
0: Well, of course not. You added sugar to it. Yeah.
2: So that when you ended up enjoying the cereal, at the end you had milk. With sugar.
1: Yep, sugar. So, are these all coming back? All the sugar?
0: Well, here's what's happening. When we were growing up, right? Remember, you used to go and I would look at the toys. Because, you know, those special cereals are right at your eye level.
1: Of course, you do that on purpose.
0: Hey, this week, Captain Crunch has whatever toy. Mm-hmm. I want these, Mom.
2: Mm-hmm.
0: Okay.
1: Yep.
0: You know, and she didn't like us eating that stuff either, but. So that's what Frosted Flakes, Fruit Loops, they're bringing back toys inside boxes. Hoping that'll boost sales.
1: Did you say Fruit Loops?
2: Fruit Loops.
0: Fruit Loops.
1: Oh, boy.

0: Love Fruit Loops.
1: It's spelled F-R-O-O-T, by the way.
2: Okay.
1: That's how I always got it wrong in school. Fruit, yep. Isn't F-R-O-O-T?
2: Right?
1: R-U-I-T.
2: No.
1: So they're putting the toys back inside of boxes. You think that'll help?
3: Maybe?
2: Yes. If kids see it, they absolutely. Kids haven't changed in that sense, but they better make sure it's a good toy.
1: Here's the problem, Kellogg's. You're going about it the wrong way. What is everybody into now? Protein. Add protein to your Fruit Loops and to your other things. They'll sell like whatever. They'll sell. When
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18: Good morning. A three-alarm fire has destroyed more than half of a popular restaurant and bar in Loudoun just days before race weekend. Loudoun Fire says most of the dining room at Beanie's Bar and Grill was damaged overnight Monday after a police officer noticed fire in the back of the building. It took about 90 minutes to knock down the blaze. No one was hurt. The state fire marshal's office is investigating the origin and cause of the fire, although it's not considered suspicious at this time. An additional person has died after shootings in Whitefield last week. The Attorney General's office announcing yesterday that Amy Blake died as a result of her injuries suffered in the shooting. Authorities say Michael Morrow, her son, remains in critical condition. Blake's other son, Eric Blake Jr., died of a single gunshot wound to the head, according to an autopsy, and his death is ruled a suicide. A fourth family member, Eric Blake Sr., also shot but is expected to survive. Police are still investigating. And Allegiant Air is adding a new route out of Portsmouth International Airport. The flights to Fort Lauderdale, Florida are scheduled to run from February 20th to May 1st. It's one of seven seasonal routes involving New England and Florida

0: airports that the airline is adding for spring travel. In sports, Red Sox crushed the Diamondbacks yesterday 11-1. They play again tonight at 7:10. 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Cloudy with breaks of sun today, still humid, high 81 degrees. More clouds this evening with showers possible and humid overnight, low 64. A mix of clouds and sun tomorrow, high 87. 70 degrees at WZID.
1: We were just talking about cereal boxes. Thank you, Kyle, for reminding us. On the back of some cereal boxes when we were kids, they would have music, albums.
0: Yeah.
1: Or not, but like a single.
0: Right.
1: And it always drove me crazy because when you do something like that, you have to wait till the cereal is gone in order to cut open the box.
0: Right, because your mom's like, no.
1: Yeah, right? No, you're not going to do that now.
0: No, because you got to protect the bag.
1: Because with the other stuff, like they had a toy at the bottom of the box, what was the first thing you do? You just reach
0: your arms right in there, exactly. Before mom could even get the groceries off the counter.
1: Marshmallows all over the floor.
0: Oh, yeah.
2: I don't care.
0: Always got in trouble.
1: Thank you for that, Kyle. It's WZID.

0: down the rabbit hole we go.
1: Yeah.
0: It's New Hampshire in the Morning, 95.7 WZID. So I remember as a kid, you would get, what was it, the Sugar Bears was one that was on the back of the Bears
1: cereal. Was that the name of the What was
0: Sugar
1: the band?
0: Pops, I think it was, that with the Sugar Bear. Sugar Bear was the band, but Sugar Bear was the mascot
1: for
0: that as a kid. I mean, as a little kid.
1: Yeah.
0: And one that I remember buying these record album, or buying these boxes of cereal with the music on the back was having to wait. But I remember
1: Mom
0: one time.
1: Mom wouldn't let you destroy the box.
0: Now, growing up as a kid, Mad Magazine was something that my older brother read, and I remember reading.
1: I
0: loved the Spy versus Spy and all that other stuff.
1: Mm-hmm.
0: They had on the back of, I want to say Cap'n Crunch, a song called Super Spectacular Day. And yes, I found it. And I remember, what I remember was odd about this record, because every time at the end of the song, the ending would change.
1: Mm-hmm.
0: Here's a little bit of the song.
2: Yes.
0: The fact that I was 7 years old and I can remember all the words.
2: Wonderful, incredible

0: sirree.
1: I can surely see you plainly be most definitely a super spectacular day.
2: Until...
3: You call down in class and you feel like an ass because you don't have a clue. And you know that it's due to those classes you skipped and your flyers unzipped. And what? Your acne has spread to the back of your head. And some jerk's best of words that you're some kind of nerd. And you fight a hole and you punch through a wall. And there isn't a doubt that they're plugging you out. That it's not such a super spectacular day.
2: There you go. And it went and it changed every single time. Now, mind you, what he just said, mm-hmm. I was like 7 or 8 years old listening to that. Wow, no wonder where it all comes from. I blame Mad Magazine. Mm.

0: 95.7 WZID. It's New Hampshire. Morning, Neil, Marga. Jimmy's in for Emily today. We'll take a look at your roads in just a little bit. And Jonas Brothers tickets, we'll have those for you.
1: Jonas Brothers!
0: The Joe Bros on the way. Yep, all three of them making their way to Manchester on September 26th. Tickets on sale Friday. So this whole thing with cereal boxes putting...

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1: Keys, that was another one.
2: Could be the marketing. Maybe they just didn't do a good job with the marketing.
1: Well, I mean, you think about it. And this time of year, it's going to start showing up on the shelves. Count Chocula, Blueberry, Frankenberry. That's the stuff that is going to show up. And that was a staple as when we were kids.
2: Oh, yeah.
1: All year. Wait all season.
2: Yeah.
1: All year long.
2: Oh, yeah.
1: But back to the prizes. I mean, I remember there were like Cracker Jack prizes in there. Yeah. There were little cars and things, which was fun.
3: Magnifiers.
1: But I do remember that Mad Magazine, Super Spectacular Day, was on the back of one of the cereal boxes. Now, I don't know, because the song was the same, the Super Spectacular Day, until...
3: Yes.
1: And there were all kinds of endings. A whole bunch of different endings.
3: Right.
1: How it did it on the record, I have no idea. But as I listen to them now, as an adult...
3: Questionable, but yes.
1: Right?
2: Very questionable.
1: You know I had to couch that. As an adult, so this is playing when I'm 7 years old, maybe, on the record player. And listen to what...
3: Listen carefully.
1: It's a super spectacular day.
4: Spectacular day.
1: Until.
5: You go out for a spin and the sunroof caves in and the steering wheel shakes, so you slam on the brakes and the gears get all stuck as you sideswipe a truck and you run out of gas while you're trying to pass and you're stalled on the tracks and you try to relax, but the train's coming through and it's headed for you and you have a quick flash as your brakes for the crash. That is nuts. It's a super spectacular day.
3: So, they're gonna die! They're gonna die!
1: Wow. And I'm sure my father's probably listening to this laughing. My mother's probably going, she never heard it.
2: Terrible.
1: And there's another one. Well, this gets even worse.
4: Super spectacular day.
1: It just changes.
6: Until
5: you develop a twitch and a horrible itch.
1: Oh, see?
2: Oh my God.
5: And you're getting the trot. My feet start to swell and it's easy to tell from this hideous wheeze. It's some awful disease. So you call an MD and he says, don't ask me. If it gets any worse, you can speak to my nurse. And you manage to say as you wither away that it's not just a super spectacular day.
1: And just it keeps going.
3: Ah. Terrible itch.
1: The trots.
3: Oh my gosh.
1: To tell you what decade is from if you're suffering from the trots.
3: Trots.
2: Trots. That'd be a good name for a band.
3: Can we bring that word back?
1: The trots.
2: No, let's do it.
3: How are you feeling today? I got the trots.
2: The trots.
1: Stay
3: can't come into
1: me.
3: Work.
2: Can't come into work, boss. Got the trots today.
3: Look it up.
2: Look it up.
1: I think if you think about it, you know, because like you kind of trot.
2: Thanks for the visual, Neil.
1: You're welcome.
2: Appreciate that.
1: Jimmy, help us out. What's the routine look like, please? Make it stop.
2: It's about a 50-minute ride from Concord to Boston. A smooth ride, though, 93 South. A little volume building up by 93, 495. There's some volume building up as you're slowing down as you approach Route 3 southbound at the Lowell Connector. Good ride, 293 through Manchester. Easy ride on 101 towards the seacoast. And that reminder that in Nashua on the Everett, be aware that the Bedford tolls are still coming down for the next couple of months, and that happens between 9 a.m. and 3 p.m. That's the latest from the WZID Traffic Network.
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1: What?
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1: Oh!
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9: 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Fun fact, Elm Street in downtown Manchester has been said to be the longest street in the U.S. with a dead end on both ends.
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7: 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Hot honey cornbread.
8: Okay.
7: Chocolate milkshake and fries.
8: Yum.
7: Which I think I might have to get for your wife.
8: Mm-hmm.
7: Lemonade, dill pickle, and strawberry shortcake.
8: Okay.
7: Yeah, it's one of those tins like we got for Thanksgiving.
8: Oh, no, not falling for that again. Not falling for that again. The worst thing I ever ate.
7: Just wanted to warn you. All right, a guy named Brendan decided he was going to build a battery-powered pocket cooler.
8: Okay.
7: For his jorts.
8: Oh, boy.
7: His jean shorts. Clips into the jorts. It chills the ice cream sandwiches that he wants to keep in his pocket.
8: In his jorts.
7: In his jorts. Small battery runs the system and a remote. Oh, you have a remote for your jorts. Well, pocket gotcha. Freezer sets the temperature.
8: Here's the thing. I don't think if I had an ice cream sandwich,
7: uh-huh.
8: It wouldn't even last like from me walking from the freezer to the car.
7: Right.
8: I'm not going to put it in my jorts pocket. Wait, what are jorts? What?

0: 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Neil, Marga, Emily Less today because it's Jimmy.
1: Emily Less.
2: Emily Light today.
0: Yesterday, just after 10 o'clock, Jonas Brothers announced they are coming to New Hampshire.
2: Yeah.
3: Coming to New Hampshire.
1: I can't see them.
0: September 26th.
2: Sorry,
1: Jimmy. Right, well, to work.
0: Jimmy's sob story coming out.
1: I got to work
0: that night.
2: Well, I mean, this is quite a surprise for a lot of people, I think everybody's going to be scrambling to get tickets.
1: Right. It was exciting when they announced they were doing 3 dates in New York this
0: weekend, Madison Square Garden, doing their
1: Burning Up tour.
0: Yep.
1: Great tour.
0: Yep.
1: And then all of a sudden they started dropping these little things with fire, different billboards around the country. And my daughter was very excited.
2: I saw SNHU Arena with the...
1: Oh, yeah, right up there.
0: Mm-hmm. Yep, there you go. So it's the Burning Up tour all over again.
1: Great tour.
0: You've seen them?
1: Yeah, about 7-8 times.
0: All right, so...
1: I love them. They could sing Happy Birthday to me.
0: There you go.
1: But it has to be all three of them.
0: Question this morning.
1: Can't just pick one.
0: Sing Happy Birthday. Anyway, so Jonas Brothers, we will have tickets here on New Hampshire in the morning. Coming up, one question, one answer.
2: Yes.
0: Know your mammals.
2: Mm-hmm.
1: What?
2: Yeah.
0: That is where we're going.
1: Know my mammal.
0: Mammals. And yesterday we went on a non sequitur. Thanks to Chiefy, he stopped by when it came to mammals, and you'll hear our conversation after we do the contest. So know your mammals coming up in the 7 o'clock hour here on WZID. It could be worth a pair of tickets to see the Jonas Brothers on September 26th. Coming to SNHU Arena, tickets on sale on Friday. Abby's on the way with her joke.
4: What's the difference between a dad joke and an athletic rabbit?
0: Well, I better pay attention to this one. Uh-huh. That's next.
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6: Good morning. An additional person has died after shootings in Whitefield last week. The Attorney General's office announcing yesterday that Amy Blake died as a result of her injury suffered in that shooting. Authorities say Michael Morrow, her son, who suffered a catastrophic gunshot wound to his head, remains in critical condition. Blake's other son, Eric Blake Jr., died of a single gunshot wound to the head, according to an autopsy, and his death is ruled a suicide. A fourth family member, Eric Blake Sr., also shot but is expected to survive his injuries. Police are still investigating. A three-alarm fire has destroyed more than half of a popular restaurant and bar in Loudoun just days before race weekend. Loudoun Fire says most of the dining room at Beanie's Bar and Grill was damaged overnight Monday after a police officer noticed fire in the back of the building. It took about 90 minutes to knock down the blaze. No one was hurt. The state fire marshal's office is investigating the origin and cause of the fire, although it's not considered suspicious at this time. And Allegiant Air is adding a new route out of Portsmouth International Airport. The flights to Fort Lauderdale, Florida, are scheduled to run from February 20th to May 1st. It's one of seven seasonal routes involving New England and Florida airports that the airline is adding for spring travel. In sports, Red Sox crushed the Diamondbacks yesterday 11-1. They play again tonight at 7:10. 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Cloudy with breaks of sunshine today, still humid, high 81 degrees. More clouds this evening with showers possible overnight and humid, low 64. Mix of clouds and sun tomorrow, high 87. 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
7: Tuesday, August 18th is the day today. 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
2: She says bit funny though. Mm-hmm. She's talking to me. She's talking about me.
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0: people are asking, I'm going to tell you this hour. That's what I'm going to tell you. When are you giving away the Jonas Brothers tickets on New Hampshire in the morning on 95.7 WZID? That's what happens when you type all caps to me. That's how I read it.
1: Yes, okay. And then in small letters, did you put this hour?
0: Sometime between now, it is 7:10, between now and 8 o'clock. All right, so you're listening, and we will ask you to call in, and it'll be one question, one answer. And the hint is no mammals. Know your mammals. Mm-hmm. All right, here you go.
1: Good luck.
0: That's the next thing. So Jonas Brothers this hour, you're on New Hampshire in the morning. All right, so today is Bad Poetry Day. So Margaret and I did a little homework. We gave Jimmy a last minute assignment.
1: Yes, but you did well, Jimmy.
0: To write a bad poem.
2: Mm-hmm. Bad poem.
0: A bad poem. Yeah. So who wants to go first? You want to go first, Margaret? Jimmy, you want to go?
3: Sure, if you'd like me to go
0: first. All right, let's Jimmy go first.
1: What
0: let's
1: did you write about,
0: let's
1: Jimmy?
0: Let's hear your bad poem.
2: No, I have two. So you decide which one's this short.
1: Wow, okay. Overachiever.
2: All right. There once was a man from Nantucket.
0: Stop that one right there. No, that one's already taken. Yeah, yeah.
2: But
0: no, no.
2: But it was
0: that's isn't that a limerick? That's not a poem.
2: But it was
0: Margaret, what's yours?
1: Okay.
0: I'm gonna skip right over Jimmy. Sorry, Jimmy.
1: All right, it's about the gym.
0: The gym.
1: I walked into the house of sweat to lift the heavy things and feel upset. My muscles cried, my lungs began to wheeze, and I dropped a dumbbell right on my knees.
0: Ooh. Remember, Bad Poetry Day today, so you're writing a bad poem, bad poems here. Well, yesterday, as you know, was a rainy day. This water is making me...
1: Gotta go.
0: Yesterday was a rainy day, so as I was looking out the window, my poem is called Rainy Day. Rain is falling from the sky. I looked up once and got it in my eye. My shoes are wet. My hair is too. I stepped in a puddle. Now my socks are blue. The clouds are gray. The rain won't stop. I went outside and got a drip drop.
1: Oh boy.
0: Rainy days are really neat unless you're trying to keep your underwear dry while walking down the street.
1: There we go.
0: You're welcome.
2: Yes, bad enough?
1: Yes. That was pretty bad.
0: I worked the word underwear into a poem. Come on now.
2: That's good. That's very good.
0: And I got blue socks.
1: Yeah.
2: Wow.
0: You're welcome. There's your bad poetry day from New Hampshire in the morning. Remember us, if you will.
2: I spent a long time on my poem.
1: All right, maybe we'll give Jimmy a part two.
0: No, I don't like where this is going, Jimmy.
2: I have a different one. I have an alternative.
0: All right, maybe we'll have to screen. All right, Jimmy's poem, the alternative to the Once Was a Man from...
1: I have a part two to mine, so...
0: All right, great. Wow. Overachievers here.
1: Yep.
2: Thank you. We'll hear those next,
0: and Jonas Brothers tickets on the way. 7:12. What's the commute look like, Jimmy?
2: Commute's not bad. About a 50-minute ride, Concord to Boston. Decent issues on 93, and we're not seeing much, except 495-93. There is still that volume building. By the Lowell Connector, Route 3 southbound... You are slowing down. On the Everett, there will be some slow down a little after 9 today. 93, there's the demolition of the Bedford tolls happening. 10-293, cruising through Manchester without many issues. Route 101 towards the seacoast, it's also a pretty good ride. And that's your latest traffic from the WZID Traffic Network.
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0: All right, Jimmy's working the kinks out of his poem, so we'll get to that coming up. Here on New Hampshire, you're going 95.7 WZID, but tomorrow's a big day for Marga. You're going to the airport.
1: I'm going to the airport.
0: But you're not leaving town.
1: Nope, not leaving on a jet plane. It's Aviation Day, which they're celebrating at Manchester-Boston Regional Airport. Really excited because they're doing it up. They've got Touch a Truck. They're going to have cake, cookies, entertainment. We're bringing music from WZID.
0: I like it.
1: And lots of ways to get to know the airport better. So if you've never really had the chance, you know, you were flying out, you were in a hurry, and you want to know more about the TSA, you want to know more about, you know, some of their airlines and just in general, and Aviation Day, because, yeah, we have planes flying overhead all the time. This is the day to do it.
0: STEM activities, career exploration. Yeah. So just a good field day, noon to 2 tomorrow, Manchester Boston Regional Airport, with her.
1: It's a party.
0: With her.
1: That's me. Marga.

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0: 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Jonas Brothers, the Joe Bros, you've seen them seven times, Jimmy.
2: Drove to New York State Fair to see them once with Demi Lovato opening.
1: Oh, yeah.
0: You are committed, mm-hmm. or should be committed. I'm not sure.
2: I think that, the latter, yeah.
1: He's a fan.
0: From the morning WZID.
1: He's a music
0: away.
1: Fan.
0: Tickets on sale on Friday, unless you're one of those insider people, and you know the deal with that one. You can get your tickets sooner, earlier, however it is. Anyway, Jonas Brothers. So it's Bad Poetry Day. We've been practicing our bad poetry. I'm not a poet, and I know it, as witnessed by mine, rainy day.
1: Yep. I'm right behind you.
0: All right, Jimmy, I said you had two. We started with The Man from Nantucket. That's more of a limerick than a poem.
2: Wow.
3: Go ahead.
1: Rules is rules.
2: I'm sorry.
0: Right, so you made up, so you got another
2: one. Hungry was I on a day like today. A fajita for me is what it would be. As I cooked my Mexican treat, alone I would eat. Without another to share, there would be no coupling for me, because I'm divorced.
1: Oh my gosh.
0: That's it?
4: That's it.
0: I wasn't sure I needed the song or music or that. So you tied in today's Fajita Day, Couples Day, and write a bad poem.
1: Wow.
0: Thank you.
2: Thank you.
1: And expressed his anger.
0: Because I'm divorced.
1: That's bad poetry right there. Thanks for sharing.
0: Don't you want to have that ring melted down? I see you still wear it.
2: Yeah, I'm going to have it seared into my hand.
0: You see that searing net? Wow.
1: Okay.
0: I'm not going down this path.
1: I know. You're going to have to get the couch out.
2: Joe Bros.
0: And then tonight, so the Jonas Brothers are coming. So
2: yes.
0: It's the 26th. It's a Saturday night, so that's going to be a great night.
2: Yeah.
0: Just going out and partying and have a great
1: Manchester's
0: time.
1: Manchester's going to be alive.
0: Yes, it is. Well, when we went by the arena the other day, they just had the flames going.
1: The flames.
0: Going. Smart. And then they just had the date.
1: Uh-huh.
0: 9/26/26.
1: Oh. And they very smartly posted it on their socials, and anybody who didn't know was asking everybody who knew.
0: Jonas Brothers. Yeah.
2: That's a good album.
0: Jonas Brothers. Yep. There you go. So anyway, those tickets to the tour coming up. Here it is, the secret to today's question for one question, one answer. Mammals.
2: Mammals.
0: Yep. Mammals.
2: Mammals.
0: Yes. There's only one mammal that can do something that all other mammals cannot do.
2: Interesting.
1: Mm-hmm.
0: So we'll ask you that question. So there you go. Ask your chat.
1: Mike, you have it. I have Google.
0: So just what makes a certain mammal special?
1: Yes.
0: All right. So you're going to get a million answers. But anyway, there's a lot of different mammals.
1: Huh. Yeah.
0: Anyway, so we'll have that question coming up next. Marcus got an update right after that. Your chance to win those Jonas Brothers tickets with WZID.
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4: 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This is a new Luke's Bar & Grill location at Mel's Funway Park. If the weather's nice, we'll be outside on the patio dishing out lots of prizes and listening to music from a live band. If it rains, we'll bring the party inside where the Red Sox versus San Francisco game will be on all the TVs. Either way, we hope to see you this Friday night, August 21st, from 6 to 8 p.m. at Luke's Bar & Grill at Mel's Funway Park, 452 Charles Bancroft Highway in Litchfield, New Hampshire.
5: Good morning. A three-alarm fire has destroyed more than half of a popular restaurant and bar in Loudoun just days before race weekend. Loudoun Fire says most of the dining room at Beanie's Bar & Grill was damaged overnight Monday after a police officer noticed fire in the back of the building. It took about 90 minutes to knock down the blaze. No one was hurt. The state fire marshal's office is investigating the origin and cause of the fire, although it's not considered suspicious at this time. An additional person has died after shootings in Whitefield last week. The Attorney General's office announcing yesterday that Amy Blake died as a result of her injuries suffered in the shooting. Authorities say Michael Morrow, her son, remains in critical condition. Blake's other son, Eric Blake Jr., died of a single gunshot wound to the head, according to an autopsy, and his death is ruled a suicide. A fourth family member, Eric Blake Sr., also shot but is expected to survive. Police are still investigating. And Allegiant Air is adding a new route out of Portsmouth International Airport. The flights to Fort Lauderdale, Florida are scheduled to run from February 20th to May 1st. It's one of seven seasonal routes involving New England and Florida airports that the airline is adding for spring travel. In sports, Red Sox crushed the Diamondbacks yesterday 11-1. They play again tonight at 7:10. 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Cloudy with breaks of sun today. Still humid. High 81 degrees. More clouds this evening with showers possible and humid overnight. Low 64. A mix of clouds and sun tomorrow. High 87. 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
6: In case you haven't heard.
5: 70 degrees at WZIT.
6: Pause a second. I'm in there. Man.
5: Sorry. Just, I'll keep that in mind.
6: 70 degrees. Anyway, in case you haven't heard, Jonas Brothers are making their way to SNHU Arena. Saturday, September 26th. Right now, a pair of tickets up for grabs to caller number 10 at 603-666-0957, the Shaheen and Gordon studio line. Mm-hmm. Caller number 10, we will start with you. One question, one answer. Now, we gave you a hint. It's about mammals.
5: Yes.
6: Mammals. Get the question right, you're going to see the Jonas Brothers with WZID, all right? 603-666-0957 for WZID. Good luck, all right? See if you get it. Caller number 10, looking for you.

0: 95.7 WZID New Hampshire in the morning. Jonas Brothers announced just after 10 yesterday.
1: Yes, big announcement.
0: Coming to Manchester, September 26th. You may have seen the flames out in front of the stadium going,
1: what's that? SNH Arena. Oh.
0: Very excited. Tickets go on sale Friday, 10 a.m. Insiders know you can probably get them sooner. Or you can try to win them here at WZID. So we're looking for caller number 10, 603-666-0957. You are caller number 10. Who's this?
2: This is Amy.
0: Amy, hi, how are you today?
2: Good, how are you?
0: Doing all right. You're caller number 10, Amy. So you get to answer one question, one answer for Jonas Brothers tickets. Do you have a favorite brother?
2: Kevin.
0: Okay, that's not the question, but anyway. Okay. Here's the question. So we were asking about mammals. What is the only mammal that can fly? What is the only mammal that can fly?
2: Oh, a pigeon.
0: It is not a pigeon. A pigeon is a bird. Sorry about that, Amy. Think about all it. Right. Get back to us. Get back to us. Hi, WZID. Amy missed the question, so you're up next. Who's this?
3: It's Chris. How are you?
0: Chris, what's going on? What's the only mammal that can fly?
3: Bird?
0: It is not a bird. Not a bird. Think about it. Get back to us. Hi, WZID.
4: Hi.
0: We have two strikes.
4: Am I the right caller?
0: Amy and Chris have struck out. So you're up next. What's your name?
4: Mary.
0: Mary. Mary.
4: Yes.
0: All right. Hopefully you can help us out here. Here's
1: the
0: question.
1: Come on, Mary.
0: What is the only mammal that can fly?
4: Oh, my God.
0: I don't know if he's going to help you. You may have created
4: it. Well, I knew different things about mammals. Some lay eggs and...
0: Right.
4: I don't know who flies.
1: You want to take a wild guess?
4: An eagle.
0: It is not an eagle. All right, think about it. Get back to us, Mary. Hi, WZID. We're 0 for 3 so far. Who's this?
5: This is Karen.
0: Karen. All right, Karen. For Jonas Brothers tickets, September 26th, what's the only mammal that can fly?
5: I have no idea.
0: Think about it and try to get back to us. All right, Karen?
5: Okay, thank you.
0: Hi, WZID. We're 0 for 4. You ready?
3: Yes, sir.
0: All right, who's this?
3: It's Chris again.
0: Oh, you got back again, Chris. I don't know how you did. All right, Chris, what's the only mammal that can fly?
3: It is a bat.
1: You got it.
0: So in the meantime, while we took all those other calls, Chris went and Googled it and found the answer. So congratulations, Chris. You're going to see the Jonas Brothers.
3: Awesome. Thank you.
0: All right. Who's your favorite Jonas brother? Nick, Joe, Kevin?
3: Sure.
0: Okay. Thought so. Congratulations, Chris.
3: Thank you.
0: You're welcome. There you go. So Chris has got his tickets. Yeah, the only mammal that can fly.
1: Bats.
0: Is a bat.
1: Yep.
0: And you thought about it and you finally, I could not get it.
1: You completely stumped me.
0: So Jimmy, yesterday, Josh, chief engineer here, Chiefy as we lovingly call him.
1: Oh my gosh.
0: He came in and he knew right off the, bat.
1: Oh yeah.
0: And then he brought up the word platypus.
1: Oh. And then we went down the rabbit hole.
0: And we went down the
1: platypus hole.
0: Exactly. And so much so that we had to ask ChatGPT about the platypus.
6: Really?
0: Our conversation with the ChatGPT about the platypus. That is the freakiest looking.
1: You're going to learn things.
0: That is the freakiest looking animal ever.
6: Mm-hmm.
0: It is weird. Anyway, so that's coming up here in New Hampshire in the morning. As well as another pair of tickets tomorrow morning with one question, one answer. Yes, the bat is the only mammal that can fly. Congratulations. All right, Jimmy, getting around town?
6: Well, an earlier hit-and-run crash in the breakdown lane on Route 495 southbound in Haverhill near Exit 107 is still causing a bit of a delay if you're traveling in that area. Good ride 93 South Concord to the state line. Some volume on 111 in Windham near the Range Road area and as well at the intersection of Route 28 and 111. Slowing down on Route 114 in Bedford near 101, no issues on 293 as you're traveling through Manchester. There is some slowdown happening on Route 3 southbound at the local connector. And a reminder on the Everett, a demolition of the Bedford tolls continues today, 9 a.m. to 3 p.m. Our traffic brought to us by Grapponi Automotive, serving New Hampshire since 1924 and driven by people. That's the latest from the WZID Traffic Network.
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12: Tom Cruise is down in the dumps, I guess.
13: His daughter,
12: Suri, has dropped his last name.
13: Yeah.
12: So I think he should hang out with Brad Pitt and they can...
13: Oh, yeah, because all of his kids dropped his last name, too.
12: Well, not all of them, but Brad Pitt's in the same boat kind of deal. Jennifer Lopez, is she, like, waiting around for Kim Kardashian to break up with her boyfriend, Lewis Hamilton, who, by the way, is a Formula One driver?
13: Right, oh, yeah, a race car driver. He's fast.
12: I guess they met, and someone is saying Lopez is kind of waiting in the wings to see if the couple's going to make it or not. Waiting
14: in
12: the wings?
14: Oh, my God.
13: Really?
12: Oh, my God.
13: I agree with you, Mary.
12: Mm-hmm. Ryan Reynolds has a new hobby.
14: Oh, my God.
12: Horology.
13: I'm sorry, what?
12: Horology.
13: If you're a horologist, you are.
12: You are learning how to take watches apart and put them back together again. I know your face. Like, does he have time for that?
13: Ryan Reynolds, I just don't see him having the patience. He's always on the go, always moving, always
12: right.
13: doing it. I don't see him
12: still?
13: Having the time to be a horologist. I'm just saying.
12: I don't know.
13: Good luck, Ryan.
12: Maybe it's a new movie.
13: I sort of figured. It's WZID.
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0: 95.7 WZID. It's New Hampshire in the morning. Neil Marga. Emily's off today. Jimmy playing the part of Emily today. So our question, and I said what I said that to you yesterday. This question go one of two ways, right? Mm-hmm. It can either be somebody will get it right off the bat, or it's mm-hmm. going to take a little bit of time.
1: Yep.
0: What's the only mammal that can fly? And the answer is a bat. So, Chiefy Josh was in here yesterday. I don't know where he is now.
1: Probably I know, he's usually
0: working
1: here.
0: Somewhere. He's here. I saw his
1: he's
0: office
1: doing
0: light
1: something.
0: On, but he's probably busy doing something. Anyway, he said, do you realize that the platypus, which mm-hmm. is also a mammal that lays eggs, is venomous?
2: It is?
0: Both Marga and I answered the same way you
1: what?
0: Did. It is? So I whipped out my chat GPT mm-hmm. and asked it, Dear Chat GPT, is the platypus venomous?
3: Yeah, the platypus is venomous. Mainly the males have a spur on their rear legs that can deliver venom. It's not usually lethal to humans, but people describe the pain as intense and long-lasting. Weird little animals, huh?
0: Right? Do they make sound? Because, I mean, they look like a duck.
3: Yeah, so they can make soft growls or squeaks, but you probably won't hear them in the wild. And that bill is soft and rubbery. It probably wouldn't do much damage. The real thing to avoid is the spurs on the male's hind legs.
0: Well, how am I going to know if it's a boy or a girl? If I see a platypus coming at me, I'm running the other way.
3: Yeah, I think the safest way is to just leave it alone and let it do its thing. Platypuses are shy and will almost always avoid humans.
0: Mm-hmm. Probably a good thing.
3: Yeah.
1: So let me get this straight. They have venomous ankle spurs.
0: Yes.
1: Yeah. Okay.
0: So the platypus is a small egg-laying mammal native to eastern Australia and Tasmania. So we won't run into the
1: you
0: won't see one
1: in
0: America.
1: So we're safe in New Hampshire.
2: Yeah.
0: They say it looks like a mix of a duck, beaver, and otter.
1: So how did nature, wait,
2: no,
1: I can't, out. I don't even want to.
0: It's a wild night. The duck, the beaver, and the otter got together.
2: Walk into a bar.
0: Oh boy.

0: 95.7 WZID New Hampshire in the morning. Neil Marga. Jimmy's in for Emily today. So more questions like that. One question, one answer for the Jonas Brothers tickets.
1: But okay.
0: Yeah, the only mammal that can fly. If you asked me that question, I would not know that a bat was a mammal.
2: No.
0: But it basically, isn't it like a rat or a mouse with wings?
1: Yeah.
0: So then, hopefully I'll remember that next time I'm playing Trivial Pursuit.
1: Right? Yeah, you completely stumped me. But that's good.
0: Yep.
1: Got to do that once in a while.
0: Tomorrow we'll be talking about states.
1: Okay.
2: Ooh.
1: There's your hint.
0: So know your states. There's only 50 of them, so. So what makes this one unique, though? So we'll share that. Not New Hampshire, because we're unique anyway. You know
1: So now 49.
0: Yeah, right.
1: Your chance is just
0: all right,
1: improved.
0: The answer tomorrow.
1: Your chance is just improved.
0: Tomorrow, the answer is not going to be New Hampshire. 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

0: says has never needed one.
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2: Tio, I'm here. 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
6: Good morning. An additional person has died after shootings in Whitefield last week. The Attorney General's office announcing yesterday that Amy Blake died as a result of her injury suffered in that shooting. Authorities say Michael Morrow, her son, who suffered a catastrophic gunshot wound to his head, remains in critical condition. Blake's other son, Eric Blake Jr., died of a single gunshot wound to the head, according to an autopsy, and his death is ruled a suicide. A fourth family member, Eric Blake Sr., also shot but is expected to survive his injuries. Police are still investigating. A three-alarm fire has destroyed more than half of a popular restaurant and bar in Loudoun just days before race weekend. Loudoun Fire says most of the dining room at Beanie's Bar and Grill was damaged overnight Monday after a police officer noticed fire in the back of the building. It took about 90 minutes to knock down the blaze. No one was hurt. The state fire marshal's office is investigating the origin and cause of the fire, although it's not considered suspicious at this time. And Allegiant Air is adding a new route out of Portsmouth International Airport. The flights to Fort Lauderdale, Florida, are scheduled to run from February 20th to May 1st. It's one of seven seasonal routes involving New England and Florida airports that the airline is adding for spring travel. In sports, Red Sox crushed the Diamondbacks yesterday 11-1. They play again tonight at 7:10. 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Cloudy with breaks of sunshine today, still humid, high 81 degrees. More clouds this evening with showers possible overnight and humid, low 64. Mix of clouds and sun tomorrow, high 87. 70 degrees at WZID.
7: Tuesday, August 18th, It's Couples Day. Couple of what? I have no idea. Write a bad poem day today. Check that off of the list. Yep. And fajita day today. Ooh. A little too early in the day for me for a fajita.
8: Oh, I don't know. I could wrap myself around it. Yum.
7: Fajita. Fajita, burrito, taco. They all taste good.
8: Tala.
7: Fajita.
8: Olé.
7: Burrito. Taco. Sorry. Just me. It's New Hampshire in the morning. 95.7 WZID. Happy Tuesday.

0: Jimmy's in for Emily today. I like the way you dance, just like Emily. That's pretty good, Jimmy. Light on your feet. I would have never known that.
1: I can't do those little jumpy things that she does, but I'm trying.
0: You're working on it. That's good. That's all you can do is try your best. Right?
1: Thank
0: try
1: you.
0: Best.
1: Thank you.
0: A reminder, another pair of tickets to see the Jonas Brothers tomorrow. Mm-hmm. They are coming to SNHU Arena September 26th. Tickets on sale Friday. Over the weekend, Saturday, it was crazy because on Friday, Donna went down to for her book club. She has a book club where we used to live, and then the book club up here. So the used to live one did a canal cruise on the Cape Cod Canal. It was an 80s dance party. So she said they had a blast. It was a band that actually played. Sorry, Jimmy, I know you're a DJ, but they had a band.
1: I like live music.
0: So they said they were, she said they were great, had a great time, but she stayed up late.
2: Yes. Well, and that then, happens on a cruise.
0: then came home Saturday just in time because we had a party to go to. Mm-hmm. One of our neighbors who we're close with, their four-year-old was turning four. So the little one turning four. And
2: she's a little young to be a homeowner.
0: Such a sweetheart. Oh yeah, I know. Listen, she's ahead of all, she's an influencer.
2: Okay.
0: So a four-year-old. So you imagine at a four-year-old party, there's a lot of adults there.
2: Yes.
0: Which because, you know.
2: They can't get their own rides.
0: Four-year-olds can't drive themselves or ride their tricycles to the party. And you know, there's just, in my neighborhood, there's a lot of age groups, you know, old people like me, young people just having kids, all that stuff. And so it's nice. We all went into this party. So everybody, the adults were drinking spiked fizzy water.
2: Okay.
0: You know what I'm saying? Those seltzer drinks that are popular these days.
2: Yeah. They sure are.
0: So my friend Sarah is, we're talking about something, and her son comes out with a glass, a straw, and fizzy water in there. What are you drinking? What's that? Where'd you get that? Kate, who's hosting the party. Yes. No, I gave it to him. It's just lemonade and soda water. It's okay. There's no...
2: There's no booze. There's no booze.
0: I'm just like you, Mom. And Sarah wasn't even drinking anything, you know, but it was so funny.
2: Oh, my gosh. I've had those aha mom moments. Like, oh no. What have I done? Point,
0: right. The two bouncy houses. Yep. You know, he comes strolling out. He's got the straw going. Right? And he's like, wait a minute.
2: I didn't watch him for 2 minutes.
0: No, it's okay. I gave it to him. It's okay. But we were laughing.
2: I'm sure.
0: It's very, very funny.
2: That was a moment.
0: And there was also one of those moments, too, for us, Donna and I. So the party started at 3. So like 10 past, quarter past 3, we pull up. And there's nobody there. And there's 50 people coming to this party.
2: Uh-oh.
0: I'm like, Donna, are you sure it's at 3 o'clock? Because I'm pretty sure.
2: Uh-oh.
0: Because there's nobody here. It's just us.
2: Right.
0: This is weird. There's no other car.
2: It's weird when you're the first person, too.
0: Right. Like the grandparents for the kid. Not there yet. I'm like, there's one other car but ours. I'm like, this is, are you sure it's 3? Yeah. Maybe 4? So we're looking and she's scrolling through her text. Yeah, no, it's 3 o'clock. We walked in there. We were like the third person there, you know. This never happens. Yeah. Where's everybody? Our neighborhood's usually 2 minutes before the party starts.
2: Sure, yeah.
0: But that was kind of weird. I'm like, you better check. But yeah, poor Ty Ty. He's coming out with his fizzy water. And Mom's like, where'd you get that? What is that? I went into the fridge where your stuff
2: is. Like, why do you want my drink? Get your own.
0: Yeah. He found it in the cooler. Yeah. Well, you know, the best part was, see, he opened up a soda water. Mm-hmm. And tasted it because he thought it was soda.
1: Oh.
0: Because it's just bubbly water.
2: Of course. That's a four-year-old brain.
0: Don't like this, Mom. So the other mom said, here, let me put a little.
2: Yeah.
0: So, but when
2: we'll
0: he came out,
2: bubbles.
0: Both of us were like, what's he drinking? Had his sunglasses on. He was ready to go.
1: He wasn't driving, so. No, he was fine.
0: 8:14 on New Hampshire in the morning. Speaking of driving, getting around town, a little bit of fog out there. Any issues on the commute?
1: Well, there's a crash now in Andover on I-93 southbound at exit 39. That's stop and go beginning at exit 42. That issue is also affecting 495 southbound as you approach 93. Good ride 93 south Concord until you hit that issue on 93. Easy ride on 101 towards the seacoast. No issues on 293 through Manchester. On the Everett, demolition of the Bedford tolls continues between 9 a.m. and 3 p.m. Volume is building as you're approaching Route 3 southbound at that entire Lowell connector area. That's the latest from the WZID Traffic Network.
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0: Hampshire in the morning.
1: Yo, Marga.
0: Emily's off today. Jimmy's here,
1: filling in. And then look at the roads for us. So I was talking about the four-year-old birthday party.
2: Yes.
1: From little Isla. She's so cute.
2: Mm-hmm.
1: So it was her fourth birthday, mm-hmm. and so they had a big party for, you know, and everybody showed up.
2: It was
1: a lot of fun.
2: It's neighborhood fun.
1: But I was telling you about Tyler, who had the fizzy water and lemonade. Mom was freaking out for
2: Mom
1: a minute.
2: Mom had a moment.
1: But I was sitting there with his dad, Alex, my friend Alex, mm-hmm. and his buddy, and we were started talking about one of the questions we had last week. We were saying how the Fleetwood Mac Rumors album is about to be 50 years old.
3: Oh, yeah, yes. I saw that video you guys posted.
1: 50 years. Mm-hmm. And you put that on, you don't listen to that song, oh, that's an old song. No, you think, that's a good song.
2: Like, yes.
1: I'm talking about Dreams, right?
3: Yeah. Well, it's a great song, yeah.
1: So it's a great song. And so we kind of joked around playing songs that were 50 years old when we were born.
3: Mm-hmm. Oh, boy.
1: And they didn't.
2: Unrecognizable.
3: Not as good?
1: They did.
2: Oh, gosh, not even close.
1: Dude, we're talking the 20s and teens.
2: Yeah,
1: it was
2: so weird. It was weird.
1: I love you truly.
2: Truly, I do.
1: But that was the kind of stuff that came out. So that was a question going back. What was 50 years? So when we were born, what was 50 years old at that time?
3: Oh, I see what you're saying. Mm-hmm. Oh, yeah.
1: So
3: oh,
1: now yeah. our question. So the following day, we wrapped up with that, Jimmy, and we said, all right, so what artist today that comes out with new music?
2: Yes. Yeah.
1: Will you be listening to and say that's still good in 50 years from now?
2: Yeah.
3: 50 years.
1: So maybe a Taylor Swift song will carry through?
2: Yep.
1: Because everything is so formulaic these days.
2: Yeah. But I think there's a possibility of a Dua Lipa.
1: Possible. I love her.
2: I know he's not alive, but I still think Michael Jackson will stand the test of time.
1: Oh, yeah. I think in 50 years from now.
3: Probably some Prince. Probably some Springsteen.
1: But I'm saying somebody now who's
3: oh, you mean this now, you mean
2: yeah,
3: now.
2: Right now.
1: That has a song that comes out in the year 2026.
2: Right.
1: And then in 50 years from now,
2: right,
1: we'll be listening to.
2: I mean, maybe Harry Styles.
3: Taylor Swift, Harry Styles.
1: Ed 2076. Sheeran. Remember this one from 2026?
2: Yeah,
3: Ed Sheeran
2: right?
3: might have some stuff.
1: Ed Sheeran. See, that's another one that I thought about.
2: Yeah. So also a good pick.
1: So what I thought was hilarious, my buddy Alex, he says, oh, that's a tough question. I got to think about that. Walking around having a party,
2: yep.
1: and all of a sudden he comes up to me where I was talking to somebody else. He goes, "Matchbox."

0: 20.
1: Matchbox 20?
2: How long did it take him to come up with that?
0: It's like an artist. He said, you know, in 50 years, their music will still be good. I'm like, all right.
1: Matchbox 20. In 5 years, you'll be hard. In 10 years, you'll be hard.
2: Well, you know, I do.
1: They have some good stuff.
0: No, but how old? Think about how old that song with Santana is.
2: Right.
0: Man, yeah. That's Rob Thomas, right? Mm-hmm. So it's
2: yeah.
1: But that's for us now. That's 50 years from now.
2: I know. It's good
0: sure
2: though.
0: Could, man. It's a hot one.
2: It was
0: 7 inches from the sun. Mm-hmm.
2: Yeah.
1: But it's more Santana than Rob Thomas.
0: But it's funny because he mentioned that, and then all of a sudden Rob Thomas pops up in the news today.
1: Oh, did you see that? He whacked his band leader.
0: Yeah. Listen, here he is talking about his friend. So there was at the Illinois State Fair. On Sunday, Rob Thomas got a little too carried away with his microphone stand. So he's on stage, he's swinging that thing around.
1: Whack the guy.
0: Oh, yeah, listen.
3: Every night I'm over here and I'm throwing this damn thing around. Oh, I went, it nailed him. Yeah, it nailed him hard. My best friend in the world, and I think I almost killed him, and I feel really bad about this.
4: I knew it was only a matter of time. It's been 30 years. Now, admittedly, I've been in the bath for the first half of that, and maybe I gotta go back there because it's obviously safer.
2: Obviously safer.
0: At least he had a good new experience. So 30 years of it. So think about it. Matchbox 20 has been around 30 years.
2: Yep.
0: So they're going on that anniversary.
2: Yeah. Sure.
0: I guess they actually had to take tweezers because, you know, they wear these earpieces when they're performing.
1: It smashed it
0: and they had to use tweezers to get that thing out. So Rob really nailed him.
1: You can see him twirling and you think, why are you doing that, buddy? You don't need to. You got your microphone. You
2: he was getting into it.
1: Yeah, into it. All right.
0: He was performing.
2: We're into it.
1: Whacking
2: the guy. We talked to Rob Thomas. He is a great,
0: super nice guy.
1: Yeah.
2: Really great conversation.
0: Yeah, because that's when he was coming in tour, and we had a nice. We did a Zoom with him.
2: Yeah,
0: that was great. Yeah. A lot of fun. So there you go, Rob Thomas trying to take out his guitar player.
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19: Good morning. A three-alarm fire has destroyed more than half of a popular restaurant and bar in Loudoun just days before race weekend. Loudoun Fire says most of the dining room at Beanie's Bar and Grill was damaged overnight Monday after a police officer noticed fire in the back of the building. It took about 90 minutes to knock down the blaze. No one was hurt. The state fire marshal's office is investigating the origin and cause of the fire, although it's not considered suspicious at this time. An additional person has died after shootings in Whitefield last week. The Attorney General's office announcing yesterday that Amy Blake died as a result of her injuries suffered in the shooting. Authorities say Michael Morrow, her son, remains in critical condition. Blake's other son, Eric Blake Jr., died of a single gunshot wound to the head, according to an autopsy, and his death is ruled a suicide. A fourth family member, Eric Blake Sr., also shot but is expected to survive. Police are still investigating. And Allegiant Air is adding a new route out of Portsmouth International Airport. The flights to Fort Lauderdale, Florida are scheduled to run from February 20th to May 1st. It's one of seven seasonal routes involving New England and Florida airports that the airline is adding for spring travel. In sports, Red Sox crushed the Diamondbacks yesterday 11-1. They play again tonight at 7:10. 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Cloudy with breaks of sun today, still humid, high 81 degrees. More clouds this evening with showers possible and humid overnight, low 64. A mix of clouds and sun tomorrow, high 87. 70 degrees at WZID.
0: So, you know, most kids say the worst thing about driving with their parents.
2: Yeah.
0: Is when the parents yell at other drivers, "Hey, you moron, get out of the way!" Never happened in my car.
2: Neil.

0: 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It's New Hampshire in the morning. Tomorrow morning, another pair of tickets to see Jonas Brothers.
1: Just announced
0: tour coming to SNHU Arena. Mm-hmm. We love that place. Always so much fun. We had a great time with Seth Meyers over there.
1: Oh, what a great night.
0: Just very funny show. Great crowd. And the people there treat you so well.
1: Yeah, they do.
0: You know what I mean?
1: Yeah.
0: From the ushers.
1: Yeah, the staff over at SNHU Arena is wonderful.
0: Great. From the people that open the doors for you, give you the tickets. It's just great. We had a lot of fun.
1: They're all happy to be there, they look like.
0: So anyway, another pair of tickets tomorrow. More details at WZID.com for Jonas Brothers. Deciphering the response.
1: Okay.
2: Oh, boy.
0: Well, we always try to think of a creative way. Somebody invites you to a party and you're like, I don't really want to go. What are we going to say? Right?
1: Right.
0: I'm sure you and Tim have that conversation. Mm-hmm. I'm sure you talk about that to yourself, Jimmy, sure. Unless you're just always open for a party.
2: I don't get invited to parties.
1: Stop it.
2: So, I get hired to parties.
0: If somebody says to you, maybe I'll come, that means?
2: Yeah, they're not coming.
0: Exactly. I'm not coming. I'll let you know. What does that mean?
1: They're not coming. That's a definite maybe.
2: Yeah, unless they have something that's not as good, they'll come.
1: Oh.
0: No, it means I'm not coming.
1: You know, this portion of our program was meant for Mr. Sarcastic over next to me.
0: You get the response, I'm not sure yet.
2: Yeah. Oh, these are all just very
1: waiting for something better.
2: Yeah.
0: I'm not coming.
2: Yeah.
0: I'll try and come.
2: No, see, no, that's not good either.
0: I won't try anything is what they're telling you.
2: Yeah, just say no.
0: I'll think about it.
2: Oh, no, see, that's also bad. All of these are bad signs.
1: Oh, my gosh.
0: I just won't think about anything. I'm not coming.
1: I have said these things to people, sure. Truthfully meaning, if my schedule works out, I will come.
0: How many times did you go?
2: Thank you. Exactly. You're all right. Rest my case.
0: You hear the crickets? So, in your head, you have the full intention of thinking about it, maybe going, and then you're like, it's Saturday night.
1: It's all for the best. Maybe, if I don't have one of those weeks,
2: it may depend on the age. When we were younger, but as you get older, you're like, I got to get out.
0: Hopefully, I can make it.
2: Not even hopefully, it's not
0: good. That's another one, just forget it.
2: No.
1: I can't believe it.
2: What time? When they say, what time? All right.

0: What time?
1: You're going to show up. Great.
2: So excellent. Those are the specific cues it tells you that somebody's going.
1: Someone tells me
0: what time? Maybe I'll come. I'll let you know. Not sure yet. I'll try and come. I'll think about it, hopefully. We need to come up with better responses for it, meaning, you know, because right then and there, you're like, I'm not coming.
2: So you're saying that's a red
0: flag. You need a better, that's a red flag. If somebody invites you to something and you use one of those responses, they know you're not coming. So you need to think of something better.
1: Wow, that sounds fun. And then just leave it at that.
2: No.
1: No?
2: Do better.
1: If you say that sounds fun,
2: Well, that sounds fun.
1: What time does it start?
0: And that's the way, when you read a text, that sounds fun can come out so many different ways.
1: Oh, that's true.

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1: Well, if you're driving 93, there is some traffic. Crash in Andover on I-93 southbound at exit 39. The stop and go beginning at exit 42. That is also affecting 495 southbound as you're approaching 93. Volume building on Route 3 southbound at that Lowell connector. Good ride 93 until you get to the issues on 93 in Massachusetts. Easy ride 101 towards the seacoast. No issues on 293. That's been a good ride all morning long. On the Everett, demolition of the Bedford tolls begins in about a half hour. 93 today, and it will last for a couple of months. That's the latest from the WZID Traffic Network.
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4: 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Okay, Joey Chestnut did it again, but I had to look up what he was eating. So he was in another eating contest, and he was eating Kolak.
5: I'm sorry, what?
4: Kolak. So it's like a puff.
6: Yeah, hey, you.
4: It's like a puff pastry, and it can be savory, or it can have like a jam in it, or something like that. Oh, he ate, and it's very, very dense.
7: Okay.
4: He ate 25 of those to win an eating contest at another baseball game. Kolak, look it up.
6: They sell them at baseball games?
4: Well, they have eating contests at baseball games.
6: Okay.
4: Yeah. Jorts. I guess a man really liked his ice cream so much, his ice cream sandwiches, that he invented a pair of jean shorts that chills ice cream sandwiches in the pocket.
6: That is...
5: Front pocket or back pocket?
4: It doesn't say. Oh, Neil. I don't know.
5: I'm putting ice cream in my pocket. Yeah, brown chocolate in the back.
4: Oh, no.

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You know, every time I hear that song, I think of the Tartan Army and World Cup. It seems so long ago, doesn't it? It was just weeks ago, right? 30 minutes of today's best music rolls on.

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0: 95.7 WZID working on another long set of today's best music. A forecast I think you can deal with after yesterday's rain. A little gray on a Monday. It looked like a Monday all day yesterday. Good news for you here on WZID rest of the week. Jonas Brothers, yes, they just announced yesterday that they are coming to SNHU Arena. Jonas Brothers, on Saturday, September 26th. 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But tomorrow morning, another pair of tickets with our one question, one answer game on New Hampshire in the morning.
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7: Look for a mostly cloudy day today. Some peaks of sun, maybe a thunderstorm later this afternoon. High today, 80. Watch for a shower overnight tonight, then foggy. Low 64. Tomorrow becoming mostly sunny and much warmer. High 87. 72 here in the Mill Yard. Adele kicks off another long set of today's best music here on 95.7. 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

0: 95.7 WZID, Miley Cyrus. Ahead for you, another 30 minutes of today's best music. 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It's like, we'll get you through it. Don't you worry. What are you doing tomorrow? Marga is headed over to the airport. Yes, Manchester, Boston Regional Airport. 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So from noon to 2, she will be over at the airport. 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

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Sometimes all you need to see is a headline, and when you see that 3 minutes of sprinting could beat an hour spent exercising, done. 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

0: 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It's Tuesday, but we're already thinking about the weekend. Premature? 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Is it smart? 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So great weekend ideas come straight to your inbox and your future weekend self will thank you. 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
9: Cloudy today with breaks of sunshine, but still humid, high 81 degrees. More clouds this evening, showers possible, and humid overnight, low 64. A mix of clouds and sun tomorrow, high 87. That's the latest from the WZID New Hampshire Weather Watch.

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0: 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Huge thank you to the firefighters who show up when the rest of us are running the other way. Like when you have a 3-alarm fire at Beanie's Bar and Grill in the middle of the night in Loudoun. Firefighters who are facing flames and smoke, extreme temperatures, the heat of their own protective gear, yet they go straight to work. And crews from all over came together to battle that fire, getting it under control in about a half hour. So to all the firefighters, the police officers, the dispatchers, neighboring departments who helped yesterday morning, huge thank you. You run towards the fire, and we are so grateful that you do. We've got 30 minutes of today's best music coming up for you next.
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0: Bangles, wrapping up 30 minutes of today's best music on 95.7 WCID. 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
9: Cloudy today with breaks of sunshine, but still humid, high 81 degrees. More clouds this evening, showers possible, and humid overnight, low 64. A mix of clouds and sun tomorrow, high 87. That's the latest from the WZID New Hampshire weather watch.

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0: 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New Hampshire is where even mowing the lawn could turn into a wildlife documentary. You may have seen all of these gorgeous images of bobcats on Facebook. And Patricia said her husband was mowing the lawn when he came face to face with a bobcat. And they generally avoid people. So if you do have a sighting, it's pretty special. 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
1: Cloudy today with breaks of sunshine, but still humid, high 81 degrees. More clouds this evening, showers possible, and humid overnight, low 64. A mix of clouds and sun tomorrow, high 87. That's the latest from the WZID New Hampshire Weather Watch.

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Like Sharon, working hard at Dartmouth Cancer Center in Manchester. 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

0: in Loudoun. 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
13: Cloudy today with breaks of sunshine, but still humid, high 81 degrees. More clouds this evening, showers possible, and humid overnight, low 64. A mix of clouds and sun tomorrow, high 87.

0: 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You could have a $100,000 Powerball ticket sitting in your glove box. So a winning ticket was sold at the Circle K on Central Avenue in Franklin for the September 6th Powerball drawing of last year. This is still unclaimed, so you'll only have until September 7th to claim your $100,000 prize. Could you imagine if you could have had 100 grand this whole time? So start digging. 30 minutes of today's best music as you're digging for misplaced lottery tickets is coming up next.
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0: I still remember when we learned PFAS was in our community's drinking water. Stephanie Shaheen fought alongside all of us to secure critical testing. Stephanie was also very helpful in getting filtration of the water. At the time, there was a lot of leaders saying, well, we just don't know, or we've never dealt with this before, we don't know what to do. And I remember, like, Stephanie just grabbed the microphone and stood up, and she's like, we are going to get answers. Like, this doesn't end here, I promise you. She could absolutely relate to the stress and the worry that we had and wanted to do everything she could to help us find answers. Now, she's standing up to the Trump administration's attempts to weaken drinking water protections. Clean drinking water is critical to every American, and we need leaders who are going to continue to fight for that. Stephanie Shaheen would absolutely be that type of leader in Congress.
1: LCV Victory Fund is responsible for the content of this advertising, paid for by LCV Victory Fund, lcvvictoryfund.org, and not authorized by any candidate or candidates committee.
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0: Hold on. It's Wilson Phillips wrapping up 30 minutes of today's best music on 95.7 WCID with Tiffany. 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That's where Delilah comes in, starting at 7 tonight. Settle in with her calming voice and Delilah's dilemma. 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
11: Cloudy today with breaks of sunshine, but still humid, high 81 degrees. More clouds this evening, showers possible, and humid overnight, low 64. A mix of clouds and sun tomorrow, high 87. That's the latest from the WZID New Hampshire Weather Watch.

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0: 95.7 WCID with Brian Adams. You're invited to spend lunch with Marga tomorrow at the airport. Manchester Boston Regional Airport tomorrow is celebrating Free National Aviation Day, and Marga's going to be there between noon and 2. There's going to be tons of food and fun activities. 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
2: 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Archery hunting for deer and turkey begin in September. But let's not forget some of the best fishing of the year. As the warmth of August slowly begins to give way to the cooler waters of September, the annual fall lake turnover begins. September is also just before the time when lakers, salmon, browns, and brookies migrate from the deeper, colder waters where they've been bottom feeding all summer to the now cooler, shallow waters in order to spawn. Fall fishing, like in the spring, is marked by being able to fish near the surface while trolling streamers or spoons without having to use downrigger setups or lead core lines. With more oxygenated, cooler water temps comes a re-energized fish that's ready to sample a buffet of abundant food or lures provided by the turnover.
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We are inside 30 minutes of today's best music, 3:05. It is Tuesday. Jim and Peg, we got traffic updates coming. We also have some fun stuff to give away. We have tickets to give away, a 4-pack to NASCAR Cup Series Dollar Tree 301. We got those details coming up on WZID. Right now, it's Smash Mouth.

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It's a little hot, cloudy. We'll get the full forecast in just a couple minutes. 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

0: Lionel Richie, 95.7 WZID with Jim and Peg. Peg, you just missed the cutest dog that came in here for the pet of the week.
1: Oh, no. Did I get for being late again.
0: But I know,
1: yeah,
0: right?
1: So tell me all about him or her.
0: His name is Milo. He's a little six-year-old dog. You can go on our Facebook page and check him out. And he was, I mean, I say this every time. Like, I fall in love with every pet that comes in here. But this dog, I feel like, would get along with my cats.
1: Oh, yeah? Yeah. Oh, that's cool.
0: And apparently he's friendly. He does well with other animals, does well with kids. He's up for adoption. If you want to check that out, you can go to our Facebook page at WZID Manchester and maybe adopt the little dog. I'm actually thinking about it, but I'm not home enough. It's easier with cats because they're self-sufficient.
1: Yeah, they pretty much are. But, you know, so was he furry, fluffy? What color? Come on, more details.
0: He had like really short kind of coarse fur. Very like lean little fit dog, runs around a lot, very small, like the size of a medium sized cat.
1: Oh, okay. Yeah, that sounds like my dog. She's like, you know, under 10 pounds. So,
0: yes.
1: Yeah. All right. We have to check out that. I will check out the video as soon as we are done here because I have to see this. But everyone else, check it out because maybe it's not the dog for you, but maybe it's for someone you know. And we need to find homes for all of these animals who are looking for their forever home. And, of course, it's all sponsored by our good friends at Rockingham Emergency Veterinary Hospital in Windham. And they are open and staffed 24/7, revh-nh.com.
0: Yes, so check him out. I want to call my aunt because my aunt has two cats named Maggie and Milo. This dog is named Milo. I don't know.
1: Huh. Maybe Milo 2, you know, Milo B.
0: MB, Milo B. I like that. All right. We got a lot of stuff today. We have tickets to give away to the NASCAR race, the NASCAR Cup Series 301 at New Hampshire Motor Speedway. We're going to talk about that and weather, traffic, all on the way.
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18: We will have some clouds around tonight and some fog developing during the overnight hours. Our low temperature dropping to about 62 or so. Looks like a nice day tomorrow after some morning fog burns off. A high of 87 with a mix of sun and clouds. Tomorrow night, a few clouds and a low of 64. And then for Thursday, partly sunny with a high temperature reaching 85 degrees and a slight chance of afternoon showers. I'm Peggy James. That's the latest WZID New Hampshire Weather Watch.

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Today's best music with Jim Ryan. Bad news. We lost another one. Frank Beard from ZZ Top, the drummer, the only guy without a beard, passed away at the age of 77 years old today. So we're celebrating his life. Sharp-dressed man, ZZ Top. 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

0: That's Miles Smith on 95.7 WZID. Peg, we lost another one today, unfortunately.
1: So sad.
0: Yeah, it is. There are the drums right there from the man himself. Mr. Frank Beard from ZZ Top passed away at the age of 77. Hospice. He was in hospice for a while.
1: Yeah, too bad.
0: You were talking.
1: As you point out, he's the only one without a beard, right? Which is ironic.
0: He was, yeah, which is so weird. So you were talking about the show that they're going to be doing, and the show is still on.
1: Yeah, at the Bank N H Pavilion in September. So coming up fairly, about what, 3 weeks from now, September 5th. And I thought, well, maybe the show's canceled. But looked into it, and the show is still on with George Thorogood and the Destroyers opening up. And they have a replacement drummer pretty much set up. They're going to take this weekend off, but then they're going to resume their tour. So they do plan on playing in Guilford coming up in September. So if you're holding on to tickets for that show, hang on to them. And, you know, and hopefully it'll be a decent show and a nice memorial to Frank Beard coming up. And you said you've seen ZZ Top before?
0: I did. I saw them once. It was in the early 90s at what was Great Woods at the time. Mm-hmm. And Extreme was the opening act. And I was a big Extreme fan, so I went mostly to see them. And it was funny because Extreme was sort of an 80s kind of, they had that hairband look, even though their music was a little different. And the ZZ Top crowd hated them.
1: I
0: felt so bad because Nuno Bettencourt, the guitar player for Extreme, was doing his solo. And there were literally people in the audience yelling to him, "Sit down, son. Like, bring out ZZ Top."
1: Oh, wow. That's mean. That's mean. But, you know, I can see, you know, ZZ Top's got a certain kind of following. And, I mean, I love them, too, from the early days in the 70s. And, of course, that album, Eliminator, was just, you know, it just kicked. I mean, it was everywhere, you know, in the 80s. And, you know, Sharp Dressed Man, Give Me All Your Love and all that stuff. It's like, so yeah, I mean, I definitely would wish I could have seen the original Tres Hombres, but yeah, now it's down to
0: one guy. Yeah.
1: Come on.
0: Just one dude left. He's still going strong.
1: Yes. But yeah, if you have those tickets, hang on to them. And George Thorogood puts on a great show, too. I've seen him several times.
0: And maybe you could do something 80s Saturday night for ZZ Top
1: as well.
0: I would
1: certainly. Yeah, that's a very good idea. I will put that on the drawing board, and we'll come up with something for ZZ Top for all you fans on Saturday night. So right now, if you're getting out of work, a couple of accidents to let you know about. There's a crash in Bedford on 101. It's causing delays east and westbound at Joppa Hill Road. And also in Chichester, we have an accident. This is crashes on Route 202. This is eastbound before King Road. Stop and go traffic back to exit 3. So those are your tough spots. Beyond that, it is filling in on 93 northbound coming from Wilmington up toward the state line. It was pretty easy yesterday, not so much today. Route 3 is in good shape. 495 slows through Lawrence, making your way up towards Haverhill. I'm Peggy James. That's the

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8: I still remember when we learned PFAS was in our community's drinking water. Stephanie Shaheen fought alongside all of us to secure critical testing. Stephanie was also very helpful in getting filtration of the water. At the time, there was a lot of leaders saying, well, we just don't know, or we've never dealt with this before, we don't know what to do. And I remember, like, Stephanie just grabbed the microphone and stood up, and she's like, we are going to get answers. Like, this doesn't end here, I promise you. She could absolutely relate to the stress and the worry that we had and wanted to do everything she could to help us find answers. Now, she's standing up to the Trump administration's attempts to weaken drinking water protections. Clean drinking water is critical to every American, and we need leaders who are going to continue to fight for that. Stephanie Shaheen would absolutely be that type of leader in Congress.
9: LCV Victory Fund is responsible for the content of this advertising, paid for by LCV Victory Fund, lcvvictoryfund.org, and not authorized by any candidate or candidates committee.
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We're inside 30 minutes of today's best music with Kim. Well, Kim works over at Berkshire Hathaway Verani Commercial Real Estate. That is a mouthful, Kim. Thank you for keeping us on over there in Londonderry throughout the workday. We appreciate it.

0: 95.7 WZID with Hall & Oates, Jim and Peg. We got tickets to give away to NASCAR, Peg. What do you think? What are you thinking?
1: I think we need to give away this four-pack of tickets because it's coming up on Sunday. We can't wait much longer, you know?
0: Yeah, we'll do it before. Let's do it before 5. What do you think?
1: Yes, that's perfect because, you know, people who are at work have a chance to win them while they're not driving. I like that.
0: Yeah, so it's a four-pack. I like that, too, the not driving thing. NASCAR Cup Series Dollar Tree 301 New Hampshire Motor Speedway. It's on Sunday, August 23rd, so that's this upcoming Sunday. So make sure if you try to win tickets, you're able to go. Mm-hmm. So we'll be giving those out in a few minutes. We also have a long set of today's best music lined up. And are things heating up out there? Or are we still sort of in the calm before the storm, so to speak?
1: No, we got a couple of issues going on. You know, we told you about the earlier crash on Route 202 eastbound getting through Chichester, and that's really got a significant backup over a mile. Almost back, this is again eastbound, all the way back to 393 in Concord right now. You're just kind of crawling along through there. So that's a tough ride. Continuing to the east as you approach the Epsom traffic circle, there's another slowdown for you in Dover. We are definitely seeing backups continuing for this crash on the Spalding Turnpike northbound. It's between the Dover Tolls and Exit 7. Now, looking at almost a five-mile backup there, so not very pleasant. And the Nashua-Merrimack stretch getting through the Everett Turnpike, seeing some minor delays. 93 north in Concord between Exits 12 and 14, another slowdown for you. The accident on 101 in Joppa Hill Road's cleared up. And if you're coming up from Massachusetts right now, we have heavy traffic on 93 from Andover up into Methuen. 495 north, you're going to stall out getting through Lawrence. I'm Peggy James. That's the latest from the WZID Traffic Network.
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15: Now, your exclusive WZID New Hampshire weather watch from Northside Plaza.
16: We will have some clouds around tonight and some fog developing during the overnight hours. Our low temperature dropping to about 62 or so. Looks like a nice day tomorrow after some morning fog burns off. A high of 87 with a mix of sun and clouds. Tomorrow night, a few clouds and a low of 64. And then for Thursday, partly sunny with a high temperature reaching 85 degrees and a slight chance of afternoon showers. I'm Peggy James. That's the latest WZID New Hampshire Weather Watch.

0: 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Taylor Swift, it's just about 10 minutes before 5 o'clock. Oh.
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0: Yeah, it's an at-work perk alert. Still at work for 10 more minutes, Peg. And if you want tickets to NASCAR, I got them for you. You want them?
2: I would love them, but I know I can't take them, so I'm going to let you go on and give them to someone who deserves them.
0: All right. If you would like a four-pack of tickets and to take Peg with you, if you want, NASCAR Cup Series Dollar Tree 301 New Hampshire Motor Speedway, Sunday, August 23rd, this upcoming Sunday. So make sure you can go if you want to call in. I'll take caller 9 right now at 666-0957, the Shaheen and Gordon line. It's already lighting up, Peg. I'm going to go answer calls while you give the people the update on the traffic. Thank you.
2: Yeah, we got a lot to talk about for traffic right now. We have a crash that happened a while ago in Chichester, and we get some pretty significant backups right now on Route 202 eastbound, taking you all the way back to 393 in Concord, so a significant backup there. Also, stop and go for you on Route 4 westbound, making your way through Durham, and then again through Northwood, we have backups. 93 north, you're clogged up between exits 12 and 14, heading through Concord. Over in Goffstown, stop and go traffic on Route 114 for a good stretch, and the Everett Turnpike northbound through Nashua and Merrimack's got some heavy delays for you between exits 7 all the way up to exit 11. In Haverhill, Massachusetts, there's a crash. This one is on 495 southbound at exit 106, and 495 is backed up all the way back to 213 at this point. 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I'm Peggy James. That's the latest from the WZID Traffic Network.
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25: Hi, WZID. Who's this?
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25: Emily, how are you today?
26: I'm really good if I'm going to NASCAR.
25: I don't know, Peg. You think we should let her go?
27: Yeah, of course. Let's let her have them.
25: Peg, should we let her go to NASCAR? Or, hold on, we got to get Peg here. Do you think we should let her go? All right, we'll let her go. She's.
26: Oh, thank you.
25: Who are you going to take, Emily? You got four tickets.
28: Stop playing with my emotions.
25: Oh, well, who's that?
26: That's my husband. Oh, that's my husband.
25: What's his name?
26: Oh, that's Dave.
25: Dave and Emily, where are you guys calling from?
26: We're from Franklin.
25: Well, congrats. You're going to NASCAR Cup Series 301 New Hampshire Motor Speedway on Sunday.
26: I'm so

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5: All right, it is 5 o'clock, time for the Oh Wow song at 5. Today is Never Give Up Day. I mean, there are so many great songs about, you know, perseverance. And so this one came to mind. I figured I'd share this with you. Miley Cyrus in The Climb. She doesn't give up in this song. No, she doesn't. She just keeps climbing and climbing.

It's 95.7 WZID. We are inside 30 minutes of today's best music. Finally, the ride home, getting in the car, heading out on the highway. Luckily, Peggy's standing by. She's got a traffic update coming right up.

0: Sorry, Peg, I have to do that every single time I play that Madonna song. It just makes me think of Manchester's own Adam Sandler, right?
1: Good stuff, yeah.
0: It's the wedding singer. It's 95.7 WZID. So I don't know if you're aware of this. Oh, actually, I do know because we've talked about it. Marga is going to be hanging out at the Manchester Airport on August 19th, which is tomorrow, manana, from 12 to 2.
1: That's right. It's National Aviation Day. So it's a day to celebrate aviation and maybe win some prizes or free airfare, too.
0: It says tasty treats here. I mean, what kind of treats has she got over there at the airport?
1: What kind of treats at the airport? That's a good, well, there's only one way to find out, and that's just to go there. And she's going to be there from noon till 2, and they're going to have all kinds of fun things going on, you know, for the whole family too, for the kids. I think they have like touch a truck happening, and they can check out the planes and you know, meet some of the staff. So it's going to be a good time with Marga.
0: Yeah, it's super fun hanging out with Marga too. I've talked about that before, and I actually am trying to book a flight right now, Peg, for a wedding in October down to Florida, and I'm having trouble finding a good flight out of Logan. So I'm going to try Manchester Boston Airport, and maybe they can do something.
1: It's so much more convenient, you know. So just, you know, give your dates to Marga, have her go up to the counters, each one, and figure out which one's going to be the best for you. She'll do that.
0: Sure. She's got nothing better to do, right? She's going to find the best flight for me. It's also so great parking at Manchester Airport. Oh,
1: yeah.
0: Oh, I
1: absolutely
0: love it so much.
1: How
0: are we looking out there now that it's quitting time?
1: It's much better. The last hour was pretty rough, but we're looking okay right now. We have some road work slowing you down on Route 3 getting through Suncook. Hopefully that's going to be wrapping up soon, guys. It's after 5. Go ahead. Go home. 93 north through Concord, a little sluggish between exits 12 and 14. The Everett Turnpike northbound is still heavy through Merrimack, especially, and Route 3 DW Highway north through Merrimack's also seeing increasing volume for you. 101 at 114 in Bedford has the usual delays both directions. 125 in Epping is sluggish for you. And over on the seacoast, we have a new accident just cleared up, the one that was in Dover on the Spalding Turnpike. We have a new one now in Newington. It's Spalding Turnpike northbound just after the Little Bay Bridge. It's got the left lane blocked, and we have stop-and-go traffic back from Woodbury Ave. I'm Peggy James. That's the latest from the WZID Traffic Network.
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12: We will have some clouds around tonight and some fog developing during the overnight hours. Our low temperature dropping to about 62 or so. Looks like a nice day tomorrow after some morning fog burns off. A high of 87 with a mix of sun and clouds. Tomorrow night, a few clouds and a low of 64. And then for Thursday, partly sunny with a high temperature reaching 85 degrees and a slight chance of afternoon showers. I'm Peggy James. That's the latest WZID New Hampshire Weather Watch.

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Today's Tuesday. I try to make it a point never to play that song on a Monday because it's so depressing when you're sitting at work and then you hear it and you're like, oh, just the reminder, right? It's Bruno Mars now on ZID.

0: 95.7 WZID, today's best music, Post Malone, Morgan Wallen, Jim and Peg. I can't believe it's almost 6 o'clock. I thought it was like an hour earlier than it is. This day is flying by nicely.
1: That's good news for us, isn't it?
0: It is. And tomorrow morning, Jonas Brothers tickets, SNHU Arena with Neil, Marga, and Emily all week. Your chance. So that's going to be pretty cool. 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
1: Mm-hmm. Yeah, you don't want to, that's going to be a hot show coming up in September, so make sure you don't miss out on your chance to go for free on us. So we still have some incidents. Things are getting better than they were about an hour and a half ago, but we do have a new crash being reported in Nashua. Two lanes are blocked on the Everett Turnpike northbound between exit

0: 2 and exit 3, the left and right lanes are blocked, so that's going to be a little tough getting through. In Newington, there's an accident that's got the left lane blocked on the Spalding Turnpike northbound after the Little Bay Bridge, and we have stop-and-go traffic from exit 1. Beyond that, we're doing okay for the most part on the rest of the Everett Turnpike, looking okay through Nashua and Merrimack. Coming up from Massachusetts, still a little busy on 93 from 125 in Wilmington up to 113 in Methuen and 495 north going through Lawrence up towards Haverhill. I'm Peggy James. That's the latest from the WZID Traffic Network.
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The email club is something that you might want to think about joining if you haven't already. We send you a couple emails a week. We tell you about cool things going on, news, games, prizes, delivered right to your inbox, and the secret song, which is this thing we do on Wednesday. So on Tuesday, usually they send out an email. We do. And I'm on the email club list, so I get it. And we did get the email. And it tells you this...

0: 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The only way to know is to be an email club member. So you can sign up for free, WZID.com. 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And once again, it is that time of day for that last traffic update from Miss Peggy James. How are we looking out there?
1: We've got a couple of crashes that they're still clearing up, some lingering delays in Nashua on the Everett Turnpike northbound, the accident happening around exit 2. Also in Newington, the Spalding Turnpike northbound has a crash that has the little, just after the Little Bay Bridge. So expect some delays for a little while longer. Everything else should be clearing up. Coming up from Massachusetts, you still have company on 93 North from Wilmington, making your way up into Methuen. 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Get the McDouble meal deal for $6 or a McChicken meal deal for $5 at participating McDonald's. I'm Peggy James. That's the latest from the WZID Traffic Network.
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4: We will have some clouds around tonight and some fog developing during the overnight hours. Our low temperature dropping to about 62 or so. Looks like a nice day tomorrow after some morning fog burns off. A high of 87 with a mix of sun and clouds. Tomorrow night, a few clouds and a low of 64. And then for Thursday, partly sunny with a high temperature reaching 85 degrees and a slight chance of afternoon showers. I'm Peggy James. That's the latest WZID New Hampshire Weather Watch.

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1: They say the holy water's watered down, and this town's lost its faith. Our colors will fade eventually, so if our time is running out, day after day, we'll make the mundane a masterpiece. Oh my, my, oh my, my love, I take one look at you, you're taking me out.

0: 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We were talking earlier about how Frank Beard from ZZ Top passed away, and so maybe you're going to do a little something for ZZ Top. That would be cool.
1: Yeah, I think we definitely should. You know, the 80s were huge for ZZ Top, with the, especially with the Eliminator album and those videos. You know, the cars in those videos, the cars and the girls. I mean, let's face it, that's really what those videos were all about, and some great music. So yes, we will certainly be including something from ZZ Top. And by the way, as we mentioned earlier this afternoon, despite the passing of Frank Beard, their show at Bank NH Pavilion in Guilford still scheduled to go on as of today anyway. So, you know, hang on to those tickets.
0: Is it really ZZ Top with only one original member left?
1: That's a good question. Yeah, that's I can't answer that one. I guess the fans will have to let us know when they go see them, right?
0: Yeah, that's like Foreigner. I guess the last time a buddy of mine saw Foreigner, it was literally no original member in the band. It was just it was like a Foreigner cover band, really.
1: Yeah, so. it happens. You know, I guess it's a matter of how much you love the music, despite who's playing it for you. But then again, yeah, you said you can go see a cover band for a little less money. But, you know, just it's music. It's life, right?
0: All right.
1: Is music.
0: Life is, I love that. We'll end on that note. Okay, Delilah's coming in next, Peg. Thanks. We'll talk to you tomorrow. It's 95.7 WZID.
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0: Once home to the minor league Dodgers, has hosted concerts by Tina Turner and Whitney Houston. James Colburn invented Russian dressing in Nashua. And Office fans know that several episodes of the TV show were set in the fictional Dunder Mifflin branch in Nashua.
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